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1: I don't feel a single thing. Have the pills done too much?

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1: Where have you never been in the Pacific Northwest? Earlier today, Alan from Cafe This Morning and I were out near Nugent's Corner. Man, the view of Twin Sisters was amazing. I need to get up there, and to Artist Point, too. Jelly Lynn says, one of these days, she'll get to the Ho rainforest. Facebook.com/Cafe104.1. Here's Ella Langley. Just went

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5: 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But if Democrat Michael Shepherd gets to Olympia, hold on to your wallet. Look at his record. While Shepherd was a Port of Bellingham commissioner, government spending jumped 182%. 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Michael Shepherd taxes and spends. 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

0: Awareness Month. And we at CAFE are all about early detection, having the knowledge and the information that you need, wrapping our arms around you, women and men, because men can get breast cancer, and helping you in whatever that fight and that struggle and that support is that you need. Patrice has come up with a great new idea, Run 31 with CAFE 104.1, where she is going to run or walk or scoot, whatever she needs to do, 1 mile every day in honor of somebody who has fought breast cancer, whether they are a survivor, they're going through it right now, or they've passed on. You can be a part of it. You can sign up to participate, but also sign up to tell your story and let us run in honor of you. 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

6:30 to 1:30 in the afternoon with the crew from Jostens. 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
1: The 2026 Noisy Waters Mural Festival has announced the winners and selected the three artists who will go on to create Bellingham's next permanent large-scale murals. Artists came from all over the country and Canada to compete in the festival. They were selected through public vote. The winning recipients will return to Bellingham to create these murals, unveiling spring and summer 2027. The festival was put on by Paper Whale, a nonprofit organization that transforms underutilized spaces in Bellingham, and we thank them for this good news.
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Be ready for your kids to come home from football practice and soccer games and cross country a little wet tomorrow. We've got rain tonight, throughout the day tomorrow, and a wind advisory

0: 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I'm Scotty Van Driver. 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Come enter Super Thrift Market Sweep. 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We will see you this weekend. 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

0: This is Heidi Person, Market President and General Manager of the Pacific Northwest Media Group, with a look at some good news in our community that we like to call the upside.
1: The town of LeConnor has a brand new attraction that also provides convenience for visitors. 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LeConnor's quirky parking lots and hills can make accessibility around town difficult, especially for those with little kids or limited mobility. The trolley can fit up to 34 seated passengers, has AC and heating, and a wheelchair lift. 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

0: FA 104.1. I'm Scotty Van Driver. Where have you never been to in the Pacific Northwest? Alan Fee from Cafe This Morning with Dave Allen and Patrice and I were out in the East County today just staring at the Twin Sisters. We've always seen them, but neither of us have ever been there. Bradford's from Anacortes. He's never been to Point Roberts. He says mostly just because. It's so close, but it's far away because you got to go like through four different border crossings to get there and back. Where have you never been? Or what have you never seen or done in the Pacific Northwest? Facebook.com/Cafe104.1.
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0: Waters Mural Festival has announced the winners and selected the three artists who will go on to create Bellingham's next permanent large-scale murals. Artists came from all over the country and Canada to compete in the festival. They were selected through public vote. The winning recipients will return to Bellingham to create these murals, unveiling spring and summer 2027. The festival was put on by Paper Whale, a nonprofit organization that transforms underutilized spaces in Bellingham, and we thank them for this good news.
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0: 104.1. I'm Scotty Van Driver. Kicking off October in just a couple of days. Of course, you got Halloween at the end of the month. But before we get there, more importantly, it's Breast Cancer Awareness Month. And all month long, Patrice has teamed up with Charlie Max for the Run 31 with Cafe 104.1 campaign. They have pledged to run or walk or whatever they need to do to get a mile in every day. And they're going to do it in honor of people that have had breast cancer touch their lives. Maybe you've lost a loved one. Maybe you're going through the fight right now. Maybe you're a survivor and you want to brag about it because you're here to tell the tale and to brag about it. Let us know what your story is so that we can put your name on those miles that we run and walk all month long. You can sign up for that. 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Charlie Max has tonight off. She'll be back in tomorrow.
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1: Hi, I'm Janice. I'm the principal at Whatcom Academy. I taught elementary school for 40 plus years, and there's a moment I never get tired of. It's the first few weeks of school when a new kid shows up a little unsure, hanging back, holding onto a parent's hand a beat longer than they need to. Maybe they're shy. Maybe they're the kid who's always been a little too much or a little too quiet. And what I tell every parent is the same thing. We've got a place for them, right here. Because then something shifts. A teacher learns their name and their favorite dinosaur. Another kid saves them a seat at lunch. They get their hands in the dirt in the garden. They read a book that finally clicks. And one morning, that same child walks in like they own the place. Preschool through fifth grade, right in Bellingham. A school where every child is welcome. And tuition is $500 a month because a place like this shouldn't be out of reach. Come see it for yourself. Whatcom Academy.

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2: 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I'll be at Kolschen Brewing Sunnyland on James Street in Bellingham from 11:30 to 1:30 in the afternoon with the crew from Jostens. They've got Seahawks tickets, other swag to give away. 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We'll see you Wednesday with Cafe 104.1.

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1: Hey there, it's Bill Davis, Maine Coon cat lover all of my life. 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

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One in eight women will be diagnosed with breast cancer in her lifetime. So this October, I'm running at least a mile a day, and I want you with me. 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Your mom, your sister, the friend that's in treatment right now, or even the guy at work who beat it, because men do get this too. 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

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So this October, I'm running at least a mile a day, and I want you with me. 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
2: 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Join me on Wednesday. I'll be at Kolschen Brewing Sunnyland on James Street in Bellingham from 11:30 to 1:30 in the afternoon with the crew from Jostens. They've got Seahawks tickets, other swag to give away. 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

0: All right.
1: Okay.
0: Here we go.
1: Sure.
0: Uh-huh. 5:35 Cafe this morning. It is a rainy Tuesday, and it's Dave, Allen, and Patrice on your radio this morning.
2: What?
0: Yes, that's us.
2: Hey.
0: It's go time.
2: All right.
0: Yes.
1: All three of us at one time. Wait a minute.
0: Yes. You know, we've just been so discombobulated as a show as of late, and it's strange when we're all here.
2: I know.
0: Just, I'm just still unpacking.
2: Combobulate.
0: Yeah, I'm just combobulating over here.
2: Good.
0: Just,
2: combobulate.
0: I mean,
2: get it together.
0: Get my coffee out. And,
1: wow. You have a lot of combobulating to do.
0: When you're a big guy.
2: I got to find my dongle.
0: Yeah. I haven't found my dongle in years.
2: Wow. Found it.
0: There we go.
2: He's got it.
0: Okay. All right. Open the thing right up here.
2: Hi. Hi. Nice haircut.
1: Could have just played another song. Thank you. Thank you.
2: Wow. That sounds nice.
0: Mm-hmm.
2: Yeah. Oh. Whoa. Got a little splash back there.
0: Yeah. A little splash back.
2: Yeah. Careful. It might be hot.
0: Oh.
2: Are you good? We need to stretch. Arms above.
0: Yeah.
2: Stretch it out.
1: Okay.
2: We're awake.
1: I think we're ready.
2: We're ready.
0: All right.
2: Yeah, good. Here we go.
1: The show is so formal.
0: It is. It is. Well, you're just keeping it real, right? Yeah. I mean, this is how people wake up and they start their day.
2: Mm-hmm.
1: This makes me think of the people who ask us if we're scripted.
0: Right? I wrote this last night.
2: Mm-hmm.
1: Alan pours coffee into cup.
0: Yes.
2: Oh, he's a little early
1: just
2: on
1: a
2: that.
1: Little.
2: A little early.
0: Yes.
1: Patrice says, oh, splashback.
0: Oh, yes. Just having a nice...

0: Well, the coffee I made at home was good, and yeah. I had to bring it. I had to go mobile with it, you know.
1: I have a new coffee maker at home.
2: You like it?
0: What's her name?
2: Oh, brother!
0: Dad jokes,
2: brother. That's dad jokes. Bad joke.
0: It is. It is.
1: No, I am unprepared. I got to get on it.
0: See, I was telling Patrice yesterday that I feel like I'm going to have the best dad jokes today, which of course is the dad joke curse.
2: Yeah. Mm,
0: and all of a sudden they don't hit well. You know, what is a good joke? I mean, it's a bad joke,
2: mm-hmm.
0: hence the dad joke.
2: Right.
0: And so when you think you got a good one, that's probably bad.
1: Oh, I am prepared. I'm totally prepared. Nice I'm ready
2: job,
1: to go.
2: Dave. Nice
1: look
2: job.
1: At this. I did it last week.
2: What a surprise.
1: Look
2: at me go. Thank you, past Dave.
1: Oh, sweet. Yes.
2: Former Dave just it. Really set up future Dave.
1: I love it when former Dave helps me out.
2: Isn't that nice?
1: Yes.
2: Yeah. I know.
0: All right. So dad jokes, ready for that segment. Two out of three of us are proclaiming that we're ready and prepared.
2: We'll figure it out.
0: Okay. You'll figure it out.
1: No, we still.
2: Mm-hmm.
0: Yeah, that's how we do it.
2: Mm-hmm.
0: It is a little rainy out there. This is a change of season. Yeah.
2: Yeah.
0: I'm okay with this because it's kind of one of those that rained all night.
2: Yeah.
0: And, you know, you wake up to the pitter patter and it's just, you know, I just feel like, okay, I feel very Northwesty, hence the dressing like I'm in a grunge band.
2: Yeah, you do.
0: Yeah. Just have that vibe today.
2: Nice.
0: You know, it's nice. It's warm. It's that warm feeling.
2: Your shirt is?
0: Well, just this the whole thing, the weather, kind of walking in the rain.
2: Mm-hmm.
0: This is where people are like, the weather. And I'm just like, you know, no, it's a cleansing.
2: Yeah.
0: It's a cleansing.
2: If you stand outside for too long, it will be a cleansing.
0: Yeah.
1: Right?
0: Yeah.
1: It'll cleanse you real good.
2: That's true.
0: Sure.
2: Yeah.
0: All right. So we got dad jokes today. We got Name That Noise today. Mm-hmm. And, you know, all the things today. It's nice to just have everybody back together.
2: It is nice.
0: For a little coffee talk.
1: It's a day where I'm going to have to remind myself it's Tuesday all day long.
0: Yeah.
1: Not having been here yesterday.
0: Mm-hmm. Yeah. And October's knocking on the door, right? Oh. Today's what, the 29th?
2: Yeah. Day after tomorrow.
1: Not yet. Yeah.
0: What episode number is this?
2: 1022.
0: All right. So
2: 1022.
0: There we go. All right. I think we're all set here. We'd love to hear from you this morning, 5 o'clockers, 360-676-CAFE.
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0: Cafe 104.1, Dave, Allen, and Patrice just easing on into a Tuesday morning. It's 5:49.
1: Easing in.
0: That is the current time.
1: Wow.
0: The weather, it's a little damp outside.
2: Mm. This reminds me of when I was a kid.
1: Yeah?
2: Yeah, Mom used to listen to AM radio, mm-hmm. which was all hit music radio, and they were all over the place talking to you like that. And then Dad would listen to that FM stuff.
1: Oh.
2: And the announcers were probably very stoned as they slowly told you about the songs that would become classic rock.
1: I almost fell asleep. Yeah. That was great.
0: You know, we should probably think this through a little bit because the show progresses, right?
1: Yeah.
0: You know, these 5 o'clockers, they're waking up.
1: Mm-hmm.
0: You know, they're scrambling. Maybe there's 2 of them working out. They're those people. Then everybody else is like, oh, God. And we should just probably take it nice and easy and then start to slowly amp it up in the 6 o'clock hour, then some more energy at 7. And by 8 o'clock, we're off and running.
1: Is the plan our energy?
0: Yeah. And like amp up. You know what I mean? You know, you hit the ground running, you know, it will jolt people. And, you know, some people like the jolt, but I got to believe most of us don't.
2: That was our job.
1: To jolt them? People.
2: Mm. Let's go. Get up. Let's go. Like, let's go. Start the new day. Here we go. Let's go get it.
1: That's right.
0: See, that's what I need. I just, I don't

0: know if that's what people want.
1: I don't want
0: sex.
1: That on the weekend, but like during the week, I need that. But like on a weekend, I want the slow, I want that FM voice waking me up.
0: You don't want it a little FM now, and then once 6 o'clock hits, I mean, this is kind of the pre-show. Mm-hmm. You know, this is where no one's really listening. This is just us warming up.
1: Mm-hmm.
0: You know, that's all this is. Couple cups of coffee, get it going.
1: I'm afraid that if we don't lightning rod this baby, I'm going to fall back asleep.
2: Oh.
0: That's why it's a three-person show.
1: So I can nap?
0: Uh-huh.
1: This is good news for me. I didn't know that that was okay.
2: I was happy to hear we can warm up.
0: Yes.
1: Me, me, me, me, me, me, me. Wow.
0: Me, me, me, me, me.
1: This is it, huh?
2: How'd yesterday go?
1: Oh, great. Just engaging. Good. And,
0: yes.
1: You know,
2: good.
1: One of the
2: best.
0: One of the best shows we've had in a long time.
2: Sweet. Good,
0: you
2: good.
0: Know, but I don't remember any of the highlights. Were there any highlights yesterday?
1: I don't remember
0: did we
1: anything.
0: Just do the show?
1: I think we just did the
2: it
1: show.
2: It was just all so great that it's hard to point out one thing.
1: Yeah. That
0: you know,
1: was it.
0: Okay. You drop into that man down mode. There's 2 out of 3.
1: Mm-hmm.
0: 2 out of 3 ain't bad.
1: Mm-mm.
0: You know, we've always said that.
1: But still not great. Like,
0: right.
1: I mean,
0: if you
1: get 2 out of 3 on a test, you're still pretty much failing. So
0: yeah, well, not really that. Failing. I mean, you're.
1: I mean, it's a D.
0: Nah.
1: Yeah.
0: 2 out of 3 is a C plus at least.
1: It's a 66%, my friend.
0: Nah.
1: That's a D.
0: Not
1: D.
0: Where I come from.
2: This sounds like the conversation I used to have with my mom when I was a kid.
1: Round up.
2: C is average.
0: Right?
2: I'm average. It's not bad. It's
1: D's
2: average.
1: Get degrees.
2: It's like that's what everybody gets.
0: You say B's get degrees?
1: No, I said D's get degrees.
0: Yes, they do. That's what the big D stands for.
2: It's all you need.
1: Right.
2: It's all you need.
0: It's all you need. And you can end
1: so
0: up.
1: So that was yesterday.
0: That was yesterday. And now look at the show.
1: Full strength, 100%.
0: Full strength. Here we go. Off and running.
1: Yeah.
0: Probably should have hit the punch right there.
1: You want to do it again?
0: Yeah.
1: Okay. Full strength, 100%.
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1: It is blowing out there. We have a wind advisory in effect for the Whatcom County lowlands today. 6:03, here's what's trending now. Cafe 104.1. Gusts could be strong enough today to bring down tree limbs and cause isolated power outages. Really starting to feel like fall out there. Puget Sound Energy is putting out the reminder that you can check PSE.com or the PSE app for real-time outage reporting, but they're expecting some of that to go on. If you are a cyclist or you're walking somewhere today, any outdoor plans, be aware there will be falling debris, particularly on roads under tree canopies. That advisory is expected to ease through the day, but it's going to start off pretty blustery. President Trump and House Speaker Mike Johnson are meeting today with leaders from major artificial intelligence companies. Washington debating just how closely AI should be regulated. CEOs from Anthropic, OpenAI, Google, Palantir, Meta, and NVIDIA will all be there. The goal to try to figure out a balance.

0: balance between safety and innovation. You know, we want to try not to destroy humanity.
1: Yeah.
0: But at the same time, we don't want to lose to China.
1: Right.
0: We don't want to let them destroy humanity before we do.
2: Right. We want to be the first ones yes. to destroy humanity.
0: Exactly.
2: Yes.
0: You know, we talked a little last week about personalized pricing, where AI follows you around and figures out where you're shopping and what you're spending on, things, and then gives you a personalized price for an item. So you and I might buy the same thing online at the same time and pay very different amounts because it thinks that you're willing to pay a different amount than I'm willing to pay.
1: Yeah.
0: Well, Walmart is now among the first stores to say, we ain't playing that game. They say they will not use artificial intelligence or customers' personal information to set individual prices. The CEO says the company will price the product, not the person, including when shoppers use its AI assistant, Sparky. Walmart also says its employees will continue overseeing pricing and that they will not use dynamic pricing based on individual customers. Meanwhile, they are rolling out digital price tags nationwide, replacing the traditional paper labels. That always makes people a little bit suspicious totally. Because they can change, you know, even just when a person walks up. So that's probably part of the reason they're getting ahead of this, because people are a little afraid of those electronic price tags.
2: Hmm. Isn't that some form of discrimination?
0: You'd think.
2: Right? I mean, that can't be right.
0: Well, the Federal Trade Commission does say that it may violate some consumer protection laws, and they're looking into it. Hmm. But in the meantime, it's already happening.
2: Oof.
0: Dennis Haskins, best known as Mr. Belding on the hit sitcom Saved by the Bell, has died at the age of 75.
3: Hey, what is going on here?
0: He played Principal Richard Belding on three separate shows. First in the Disney Channel show, Good Morning, Miss Bliss. That was in 1989. That was later recreated into NBC's Saved by the Bell. He starred on that show through all four seasons from 1989 to 1993. And then later he came back and reprised that role for Saved by the Bell, The New Class. That ran for seven seasons from 93 to 2000. Haskins' cause of death has not been released.
2: Mm. And he wasn't saved by the bell.
1: No.
0: Wasn't saved by anybody.
1: Mm.
0: And Mississippi State is known for its nearly century-old tradition of ringing cowbells to cheer on their sports teams. Now, Bulldog fans are celebrating a new world record for the most cowbells rung at the same time. A total of 41,819 cowbells were counted during Saturday's game.
4: I got a fever, and the only prescription is more cowbell.
0: If 41,000 doesn't do it, I don't think you're going to cure that fever.
1: A lot of cowbell.
2: You need more cowbell.
1: I guess.
2: But oof.
1: Oof. 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
0: Well, as we told you, we do have a wind advisory in effect today. Also, rain should dry up a little bit this afternoon with a high about 61, those gusts as high as 22 miles per hour this morning. This week, we're looking at clouds and rain and a little bit of sunshine. Starting to look like the weekend might be all right, so we have that going for us. Right now in Edmonds, it's 57. Nooksack has 56, and in Bellingham, 56 at Cafe 104.1.
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0: Lots of people commenting on the Tyler Perry situation with him in town. Boy, that one snapshot that our listener sent us. I mean, the impressions. We have like 5,500 likes on this.
1: Good golly. On just a still photo?
0: Yes. It's a Tyler Perry picture. He's in Bellingham on the set. And it was taken by one of our listeners. And it is totally going viral. And the impressions are like 150,000 people have seen it. Maybe even a higher number
1: golly,
0: than that.
1: Man.
0: People all around the world.
2: Yeah.
0: This Tyler Perry is kind of a big deal.
2: Karen sent a text, says she inadvertently walked into the set. We're hoping to talk to her later this morning.
0: Yes, we're going to talk to her.
1: Oh, wow. Yeah, that there's so many comments on that picture. I would guess if you had a video of Tyler Perry and they're doing something, that would get a ton of hits. But like a still photo, that's surprising to me.
0: We're getting a lot of Tyler Perry fans following us from all around the world.
1: We are Tyler Perry headquarters. Is that what you're saying?
0: We tagged him in the picture and we hashtagged him. So we're very big in the Tyler Perry community right now. We're trending.
1: I like people's suggestions for what he might be filming. Madea meets Bigfoot.
2: Nice.
0: That's awesome.
1: Oh, gosh. They're so fun. And then there's people saying that's not Tyler Perry. There's some people calling that this is not him on our picture. If you read through the comments,
0: right?
1: It's got to be.
0: It is
1: 100%.
0: Him. Why wouldn't it be him?
1: I don't know. That person's wrong.
0: Wouldn't that be something?
1: Uh-huh. People are saying he's freezing cold by looking at this picture because apparently he looks a little chilly in the picture.
0: He looks like he's got he's dressed for the occasion. You know, he looks that's a wealthy guy that's dressed there. I went through his Instagram page and I was tagging him in this photo. You know, he's going back to work, doing all the things. We know his plane came in. Why would that not be him?
1: Right. No, it's definitely him.
2: I will admit that when I first saw it, I wasn't sure. I want more than one photo because he's just got that one expression going.
0: He's a big man.
2: He is a big man.
0: Yes. And you kind of see that in our photo. And then when you go on his Instagram page, he's in much sunnier locations. But that's got to be him. There's no way it isn't.
1: People are saying they went to Artist Point two days ago.
0: And why wouldn't they?
1: Why wouldn't they, yeah.
0: So now I'm going to go to the Tyler Perry hashtag. We come up right away. We're the first picture.
1: There you go.
0: And then the rest are all ads for him. Oh, there he is on Jimmy Kimmel's show. See, that photo is like the only real legit photo. Everything else is all Hollywood and paparazzi. You know, ours is just more of a candid, right? He's not posing for that picture.
2: No. You can tell it's a movie set right away, though, because you got the guy with the big fuzzy microphone.
1: Oh, yeah.
0: Yes.
2: Guy with a backpack on that looks like it maybe has a camera on top of it.
0: Sure. And look at his jacket, right? I mean, look at the other guy's jackets. They're all fine. Is that a North Face jacket?
2: Looks like it.
0: And then, you can tell. I mean, he's just dressed. I mean, he's got the expensive coat on.
2: It cold enough to wear that jacket?
1: If you're from Atlanta.
0: Sure.
2: Yeah, good point.
0: Better known as Hotlanta.
1: Right? It's like 85 degrees in Atlanta right now.
0: Yes. That's Tyler Perry. There's no question.
1: Totally is.
0: It better be, or that's going to be a problem. Wouldn't it be like weird if he like commented on his own picture going, bro, that ain't me.
1: That's not me.
0: So 5,714 likes, 285 comments. It's been reposted 51 times.
1: Wow.
0: And we're getting all kinds of private messages on it. This has been up for, what, one day?
1: Yeah, maybe two.
0: Yeah, Sunday night. Put it up Sunday night.
1: Golly.
0: And that's
1: big to-do here.
0: View Insights, 609,000.
1: Wow.
0: Right? I mean, our ratings are soaring right now, all because of this photo.
1: Do you think he's listening to us right now?
0: Probably.
1: I wondered did John Cena listen to the radio as he was driving through Bellingham and maybe tune in to 104.1?
0: See, these guys are so wealthy, they probably have people do it for them.
1: They don't have to tune their station themselves.
0: Can you go listen to the station for me?
1: Tell me what they're talking about.
0: Yeah, let me know if I liked it.
2: Okay, I'm comparing this picture with other pictures of Tyler Perry, and it's hard because in most of his press photos, of course, he's smiling or he doesn't have the expression on his face that he's got in this picture. But the one thing that makes me think, that's got to be him, is his brow. Above his nose, he has a very defined brow. And that's true in the photo that we have and also in every other photo that's online.
1: It's got to be it.
0: Yeah, it's him. It's got to be him.
1: It's nice. Him.
0: All right.
2: Well, I like would gamble that that's him.
0: Well, I certainly do.

0: tell me why people on Facebook, like, so we posted that picture. We got a lot of likes. We got a lot of views on the picture. Someone bothers to post a comment. Who really gives a care? Like, why not just scroll past that? Like, why do you got to take time to comment?
1: Because he gave a care.
0: Right? Like, I guess. Yeah. I guess.
2: The internet people.
0: Well, it's so weird to me. Like, just move on by.
1: Right. There's plenty of stuff I don't care about, and I just keep going.
0: Don't tinkle in my Wheaties if I care about this. Like, right? Just let me go. Who cares?
2: Okay, right?
0: Right? Golly. Amy. Calling her out by name. Amy.
1: I just assumed that was a guy.
0: No, it was Amy who says, who really gives a care? Well, Amy, 300 other people who commented on this and they were excited. Let them be excited.
2: Yes.
0: Amy.
2: They're filming a movie. Is she local?
0: Oh, you want to deep dive on Amy?
2: Let's deep dive on Amy. The first thing, like, you know, if you get a complaint here, like sometimes we'll get complaints. The first thing we do is, you know, you go look at the person on Facebook and like, what are we dealing with here? Is this a person who just is this way, or did you really offend them?
0: I cannot see, she doesn't list her city, but her Facebook profile picture is the four stages of the biblical disciples.
2: Well, who gives a care? I'm just saying.
0: I think a lot of people. But honestly, this is your day to just scroll on past. If you don't care, you have our permission to continue scrolling.
2: You can.
0: You can. Just do it.
1: It's a funny thing about the internet.
0: So weird, right? Like all those comments, everyone's excited. I saw him. I was there. My nephew's in the show. They talked to someone who was in the part of the cast. They bought from my local business. Yay, I got to see the trucks. And then Amy, who really gives a care? Thanks, Amy. Thanks for contributing.
2: Although, I have noticed that when I read comments, like I follow golf, for example.
0: Yeah, who really gives a care?
2: Right? And, you know, it's funny to me that golf is a game, it seems like it's a more, it's not a hater type of sport.
0: Sure.
2: And this, the haters come out.
0: Really?
2: They come out on these guys. Mm. And then my favorite part about the internet is when people go after the people that made the negative comment.
0: Yeah.
2: And then they do a deep dive on their socials. Hey, you and your 37 followers, maybe you should get on a treadmill before you start criticizing this person.
0: See, no physical attacks. It can't be. If the person can't change it in 30 seconds, you can't make fun of them.
2: Well,
0: That's it.
2: I'm good with that rule. Yeah. However, it is, you know, you're entering into the arena.
0: Yeah.
2: If you choose to be in the arena and you're going to fire a shot, I'm just saying.
0: Mm. Expect fire back.
2: Yes, exactly. I always told my daughter, you can say anything you want to me. Just be prepared for what's coming back. You can say anything you want. Just make sure it's good. I'll never forget that moment. My daughter actually got me on that one.
0: Yeah.
2: I told her, I said, you know what, Gab? Here's the thing. You can say anything you want to your dad. Mm-hmm. It doesn't matter what it is. You can say anything you want. Just make sure it's good. And she looked at me for a long time. And she said, okay, Alan.
0: Oh.
2: And she called me by my first name.
0: Uh-huh.
2: And it was one of those moments of
0: shock factor.
2: Yes, it was so weird to hear her call me by my first name. I'm Dad. What are you doing?
0: Mm-hmm.
2: And it was a great moment. I'm like, this is my daughter.
0: Yeah.
1: And did she continue to call you Alan after that?
2: Well, that's the thing. Her now husband, that's the whole thing. I was Mr. Fee the whole time. Mm-hmm. And by the way, when you've got a daughter and all of a sudden she chooses a guy, keep in mind that means you're done. You're out of the picture. And now this young kid is taking over.
0: Uh-huh.
2: And so I told him, you know, just you can call me whatever you want. You know, because, you know, sometimes you marry into a family, you want to call the person dad, even though I'm not that guy's dad.
0: Yeah.
2: And he said, all right, I'll just call you Al. You're going to call me Al.
0: Really?
2: So the kid calls me Al.
1: It's weird, though, figuring out what to call your in-laws.
2: Yes.
1: My in my first marriage, my mother-in-law wanted me to call her Mom.
0: I have a mom.
1: And that's where I was. Mm-hmm. I already have somebody I call Mom because she's my mom.
0: She birthed me.
1: Right.
0: Yeah.
1: And so calling her Mom felt weird, but she thought it was weird if I called her by her first name.
0: No.
1: So I tended to just not call her anything.
0: Hey, you.
1: Right, yeah.
0: How you doing?
1: Yeah. I just didn't say, I didn't address her.
2: Hey, Toots, good to see you again. What's up, babe? Yeah, all right. See, the thing about the mom.
0: Weird.
2: See, the mom thing, I think is okay. I think moms have immunity to all the things, right? Moms are the backbone of all things, right? The world would not be spinning right now if it weren't for moms. We can all agree on that.
0: 100%.
2: And so, you know, you're basically, you're not saying you're my mom. Like if I saw your mom, I'd say, hey, Mom.
0: Uh-huh.
2: You know, because I'm acknowledging that she's the mom.
0: Got it.
2: Not, you know, you're my mother.
0: I feel like in a general setting, anyone can call me Mom, but I wouldn't want my

0: law children to call me mom.
1: Yeah, it's different.
0: You know what I mean?
1: Yep.
0: Like my kids' friends can call me mom all the time. That's great. Love it. Call me mom. That's wonderful. But like if one of them gets married and then their spouse starts calling me mom, I feel like that's a little bit of a nick.
1: It'd be very easy for me to call your mom, mom.
0: Yeah.
1: Especially since I probably wouldn't remember her name at the moment. Right. So, hey, mom.
0: Hey, mom.
1: But to actually call somebody that you have that permanent relationship with.
0: Yeah.
1: Well, as it turned out, not so permanent.
0: But semi-permanent.
1: Somewhat permanent.
0: I call my mother-in-law something.
2: Yeah, my mom's dead.
0: Oh.
1: Yeah. Right.
2: Yeah. Yeah.
0: Okay.
2: So I don't call her.
1: Thanks for that.
0: Yeah. Just, sorry. Yeah. Hey, Mo.
2: She's here.
0: She's listening.
2: She's listening. Mm-hmm. Big fan of the show. She would appreciate that.
0: Yeah, she would.
2: Well, I've done some of these mom jokes where I'm just like, yeah, my mom's dead.
0: Uh-huh.
2: And people are like, wow, he's going there. And like, my mom would have loved it.
0: Also,
2: she would literally look at me and go, he's right. I'm dead.
0: It's not a secret.
2: No.
0: Right? Like, you're not letting.
2: Spoiler alert. Helen hasn't seen his mom in a long time. I know, right? Because she's dead.
0: Oh.
2: But again, she would appreciate the comedy of this.
0: Sure. Sure.
2: She would.
0: Thanks, Mo.
2: None of our listeners currently are, and they want us to move on because he keeps talking about his dead mother.
0: Oh, okay.
2: My dad died, too, not that long before.
0: Wow.
2: So I don't have any parents now, so I'm crying out for help. Wow. But anyway.
1: We believe that is Tyler Perry. And you can check it out for yourself on our Instagram page.
2: There you go. It's cafe.com.
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2: And it's time for Patrice's Peloton Song of the Day.
3: I did a little run on the treadmill this morning, and I don't even know what kind of run it was. I think it was labeled as a pop run, but the songs were across all different like the 80s, 90s, 2000s. And this song came on, and I was immediately transported back to the 1 year that I lived in Reno, Nevada. And I would go on runs in the morning, and I would carry my Discman. And I had like this neoprene waistband for my Discman, and it would make it so that it wouldn't skip songs when I was running. And this is one of the CDs that I had in my Discman.
2: Wow.
3: On repeat that I would listen to the whole album. It's a little Destiny's Child for you.
2: Oh, yeah.
3: With Say My Name.
4: Dark Child 9.

0: There you go. Patrice's Peloton song of the day right there.
1: That song is 27 years old.
0: Wow. Is it really?
1: Yes. That came out in 1999.
0: Wow. How about that? Beyonce looks great in there, by the way.
1: Yeah.
0: And she still does.
1: Yeah.
0: What about the other ladies? The short-haired ladies, adorable.
1: Yeah, the other Destiny's Child. Kelly Rowland was one, and yeah. I have no idea who the third is. Yes. Couldn't name her.
0: Destiny's Children.
1: There we go.
2: 6:37, here's what's trending now on Cafe 104.1. Well, authorities are looking into the possibility of a new ransom note related to the disappearance of Nancy Guthrie. Here we are almost 8 months after she went missing from her home in Arizona. Sheriff's officials say their agency and the FBI's task force are working together on the Guthrie investigation, and they were, quote, recently made aware of this note. They are also aware of the social media comments being made regarding this note. It's always good when the sheriff and the FBI are behind social media. According to sheriff's officials, investigators are trying to determine the note's credibility.
0: Mm. Gosh, how many ransom notes has there been?
2: Right?
1: It's so just amazing
2: to me that here we are. I mean, this was in January.
0: Yes. And if it was the person at the front door on that cam, if that's the actual guilty person, boy, how are they outsmarting everybody?
1: It's crazy. Yeah.
0: And by the way, if you would have said that was 3 years ago, I would have believed you.
1: Yeah.
2: Yeah. It does seem like it's been forever. There are a lot of times when California will put a law into effect and Washington follows a little while later. So it's not a bad idea to pay attention to what they're doing. And right now, California is banning the sale of single-use battery-powered tobacco vapes. This is a new law just signed by Governor Gavin Newsom. Manufacturing or importing new or refurbished disposable battery-embedded devices will be illegal starting January 1st. Retail sales will be banned the following year, January 1st, 2028. Supporters say disposable vapes create plastic waste, fire risks, and possible chemical pollution from batteries containing materials like lithium and lead. Violators will face fines starting at $500 with bigger penalties for repeat offenses. The law does not cover cannabis vaping devices.
0: Boy, that the way you describe that, why would anybody want to put that in their body?
1: I don't know.
2: Right? So many people are doing it, though.
0: I know.
2: See it all the time.
0: Mm-hmm. I know.
2: We're getting a little break at the pump this week. The statewide average price of gas fell 4 cents over the past week.
1: Whew.
2: Regular now at $5.47 a gallon.
1: 4 cents.
2: Yeah, it's still about 29 cents higher than a month ago. So.
0: Here we are again. We're doing the Washington gas prices.
1: Know.
0: Oh, it's falling. That's good. And oh, by the way, it's how far above the national average?
1: A lot.
0: Yeah.
2: Yep.
1: Yeah.
2: Yep. Hey, now you can pay for Instagram.
1: Oh, good.
2: Maybe use your gas savings for that.
1: Yay.
2: Sure. Yay. A viral review of Meta's new $3.99 Instagram Plus subscription points out that it could be kind of creepy because, among other things, it can show if people are re-watching your stories.
3: This is the thing that made me the most uncomfortable in the last week and has made me not want to use Instagram ever again. Basically, what this feature does is you can see the timestamp at which someone has first watched your stories. You will see a number of people whose timestamps change and they jump back to the top. Maybe someone watched your story 1 hour ago, and then some number of other people watched your story, and then they watched your story again 1 minute ago, and again, and again. And all day long, you can watch as certain people's names continue to jump to the top of your list. Instagram has created all of these new social behaviors that exist only online and not in person.
2: Now, Meta says they are not directly outing anyone, but if you look at her screenshots that she's showing, it sure looks like it's showing you who's looking and when.
1: Yeah, it definitely does.
0: Well, you can see that already.
1: But this shows you how many times, which you don't have access to unless you pay the per monthly fee.
0: So, I mean,
1: So if you watch that poor young girl's Instagram story 72 times, that's some important information for her to know when she sees you at the grocery store.
2: You might be creepy.
1: She's going to run away.
0: But you also have the ability on who can follow you and do all those
1: things.
0: Sure,
1: yeah, you can block those people.
2: Yep.
1: Yeah.
0: Sure.
2: Yep.
1: Yeah.
2: Tom Cruise has gone viral after he was checking on a woman he thought was in distress. He passed by a break room and he saw this woman crouched down, and it probably looked like maybe

0: she was crying or something. So he thought, what's going on here? Turns out she was just doom scrolling on her phone. But all of a sudden, there's Tom Cruise stopping to ask if she's all right. The whole thing's captured on video. It shows the woman was totally stunned to look up and see that, that's Tom Cruise. She could barely speak during the whole thing. They did share a fist bump before Tom continued on his way.
1: Yeah, he came back and they did a picture together. Mm.
0: That's nice.
1: This is my whole thing. There are people out there that are Tom Cruise haters. Mm-hmm. And Tom Cruise, in my generation, has made some of the greatest films ever. Mm. You know, that's the childhood right
0: there.
1: Yes.
0: Known for that spectacularly amazing film that everybody thinks of when they think of Tom Cruise, Mission Impossible.
1: Exactly. Risky Business.
0: Right, that one too.
2: Yes. Far and Away.
0: Others? I think there were others.
2: Far and Away.
1: All the Right Moves. Yeah. All the Right Moves is highly underrated. Mm-hmm. Where he's a high school football player in a small town.
2: Okay.
1: Yes, and of course, what was that one where the frogs were falling from the sky? He was in that one.
2: Oh, yeah. Labyrinth?
1: No.
2: Was he in Labyrinth?
1: No. He was in 4th of July, born on the 4th of July. Mm-hmm. But Top Gun also, I think.
0: That one.
1: Yeah, Top Gun Maverick, yes. Yeah, right. But the thing about Tom Cruise, I mean, everyone's like, Scientology, whatever. And then they make a big fuss about that. And then, like, who was his wife there that he had trapped in the basement in Toledo? Katie Holmes.
2: What?
1: Don't you remember all those stories?
2: No.
1: But then he danced on Oprah's couch because he was in love. And everyone's like, oh, my God. Remember when Matt Lauer went after him and he was like, Matt, you're so glib. Remember that moment?
2: Mm-hmm.
1: And by the way, how did that turn out for Matt Lauer?
2: Right.
1: Just saying. But why do people hate on Tom Cruise?
2: I think it's because of his face.
1: He has so many moments of kindness. I mean, this is just another moment where he's looking out for people. And you know what? He passes the Taylor Swift test. They were chummy in the booth the other night.
2: Sure.
1: And if you listen to how he talks about other people, Tom Cruise sends birthday cakes to people.
2: Mm-hmm.
1: He's very well known for that.
2: Yeah.
1: He's a really nice guy.
2: I do. I think it's just his face.
1: Well, I think people make a big fuss about the Scientology, but then why does John Travolta get the pass?
2: Is John Travolta a Scientologist?
1: Yes.
2: Oh, I didn't know that.
1: How do you not know that? Common knowledge.
0: He never jumped on Oprah's couch.
2: Maybe that's
0: the difference.
1: Oh, my God.
0: I'd like to point out, nobody was bagging on Tom Cruise here. This is kind of a feel-good story.
1: No, but this is what I'm saying. I'm saying this is a feel-good story, and just another moment where Tom Cruise was awesome, but there are haters out there. Mm. They're like, oh, my God. If we posted a picture of Tom Cruise, there'd be a bunch of negative comments about it.
2: Mm.
1: And it'd be like, why?
2: How about that?
1: Mm. Yeah, so he's a Scientologist. I mean, we don't even know what that means. People believe things that they believe, whatever.
2: Sure.
0: Well, the woman who was caught on video here said that she did have a little time to process the moment, and Cruise did come back a little later, and they posed for that photo together. Mm-hmm. He is making the promotional rounds for his new movie, Digger, and that was the business he was attending to at the time. But she's got a story to tell for the rest of her life.
1: Absolutely. Thanks, Tom Cruise.
2: Yeah, thanks. 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
0: We have a wind advisory in effect today. It's going to be blowing pretty good. We may have some power outages, so be prepared. Figure out where that flashlight is. Rain as well. And throughout the week, we're looking at a little rain, little clouds, and then some sunshine coming back before the weekend hits. Right now in Nanaimo, it's 54, Ferndale 54, and in Bellingham 56 at Cafe 104.1.
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0: Cafe this morning. It's Dave, Alan, and Patrice. Quaffy talk this morning. Karen, you walked on the set of a Tyler Perry movie?
1: I did. Completely inadvertently.
2: Whoops.
1: Yep. Friday morning, had the day off from work, and so I was out walking my three corgis a bit later than we normally get out, and thought, oh, we'll head over to the Sunnyland neighborhood today. We live

0: over in Barkley, and we're out, and we get about to Ellis Street, and we'll head down South Ellis from East Illinois, go down a few blocks, and make our way back home. And we get down about, three, four blocks from East Illinois, and all of a sudden, and we're about to turn the corner and see these thick power cords running along the sidewalk. I'm like, oh, that's weird. Are they doing construction or something? And then I looked up and I saw these big trucks all around. I was like, it's weird. And then saw these people milling around, and then three or four people yelled, "Corgis!" and came running, which I'm used to.
1: Yeah.
0: We get that all the time. And then the security guy comes up. I'm thinking, oh, God, you know. So I asked the security guy, I'm like, what's going on here? And he's like, well, ma'am, you've walked onto a film set.
1: Oh.
0: Like, oops.
2: Was there no barricade or anything like that?
0: No, when I had driven past there later to go run some errands, they had barricades up. But I guess I got there just before they had set them up, apparently. But, yeah, no signage, nothing.
2: Well, it's not your fault.
0: No, but I was like, oh, well, sorry. I'm out, you know.
3: So did they work you and the corgis into the scene?
1: Yeah, really?
0: I was so concerned. I'm like, I just scooted out. And a few blocks later, I was like, dang it, that was our opportunity to be in a movie.
2: Right.
1: Your corgis could have been stars.
3: Yes. They could be doing commercials. They could be in Tyler Perry's next movie.
1: Right.
3: Right.
0: Exactly. Pay for their vet bills and their food.
1: Exactly.
3: Sure. You weren't thinking on that one. Did you see any actors? Did you see Tyler Perry?
0: Did not. Well, I don't know, because I have to admit, I don't know what he looks like. Mm. So I very well could have seen him and wouldn't have known.
3: Well, hang on a second. So are you on a cell phone right now?
0: Yes.
3: Okay. So you have an iPhone?
0: I have an Android.
3: Can you access Instagram right now?
0: Let's see. Yeah.
3: Okay. Go to your Instagram and then put in a search for Cafe 104.1. Our latest post is a picture of Tyler Perry on the set of the movie that you're talking about.
0: All right.
3: One of our listeners sent it to us. Was there a guy in a director's chair? Good looking, large man?
0: Oh, you know what? I did see that guy.
2: Okay.
1: What?
3: You saw that guy.
1: Karen.
2: You saw Tyler Perry, most likely.
3: How about that?
0: That's pretty funny.
3: So you saw that guy. Did you in any interaction with him? Did you, what was he wearing? What happened?
0: Oh no, I was just so panicked that I was somewhere I probably shouldn't have been. But I'm like, okay, guys, corgis, let's go. Yeah.
1: It does feel like the corgis were your entry fee into that movie pretty easily. Because who's going to say no to a corgi?
3: Right.
1: No one says no.
0: Well, much less three of them.
1: Right.
0: You know?
3: Yes.
1: Just see those little corgi butts wagging. Like
3: You're over here thinking you don't see this every day. And they're like, they don't see three corgis every day.
1: Right.
0: Well, no. I totally missed out on my opportunity to.
3: You only get one shot, one opportunity.
1: Oh, gosh.
3: So how close did you get? You know,
0: I was right in the middle of where they, I guess they were using a house there or something. I don't know what they were, maybe they had indoor stuff or something they were needing to do in a house, but I was right in the thick of it.
3: So what was Tyler Perry doing? Was he sitting in a chair? Was he walking around? I mean, give us the energy here.
0: Oh, he was walking around. I'm not sure what he was doing. Somebody had hollered at him, to get into this house, you're going to have to go out here and go all the way around and...
1: Hmm.
3: They're filming in a house? Maybe. Do the people know? Is Tyler Perry just showing up in neighborhoods going, we'll go in the back door. It's probably unlocked.
1: This one's fine.
3: This looks like a house we should be filming at.
1: Perfect.
0: So I guess they were using somebody's house.
3: All right.
0: For whatever they were.
3: And this is on what street?
0: That day. It was on Ellis.
3: On Ellis, over there near Barkley.
2: Oh, they're really getting around.
3: Yeah.
0: Yeah.
3: So what do we have? So hang on a second. So Sunnyland neighborhood, we did hear that there was a place off of Alabama, right? And now she's over here, Sunnyland, which is Sunnyland not too far from Alabama.
1: Mm-hmm.
3: We've heard that they've been in Anacortes.
1: Nooksack.
3: They were downtown Bellingham, Holly Street, State Street, out in Kendall, right out by Maple Falls, right? Mm-hmm. Out that way.
1: Yeah.

0: Now, where else have we heard? Is that it?
1: They were doing Linden yesterday.
0: Oh, Linden. Yeah, we heard yesterday.
2: Well, that's
0: from,
2: right. I heard about Linden.
0: Yeah, that and it's at the thing.
1: At the food pavilion.
0: Yes. So interesting.
1: They're all over the place.
0: What's this movie even about? I mean, are they going to burn down that house on Ellis? In movie form, special effects, I'm assuming?
1: Right. I don't know.
0: It's right, because it's called Where There's Smoke.
1: Where There's Smoke.
0: Was there any smoke there?
2: Not when I was going through, but I mean, it was pouring down rain, so.
3: I like the theory that this is about wildfire fighters.
0: I do, too.
3: As opposed to regular firefighters.
0: Yeah.
3: It seems to make sense.
1: Yeah, it does.
0: Here in the Northwest and all of that, yeah. Right? Interesting. Mm-hmm. All right. Any other things, any other details you have for us?
2: No, just that it was interesting to see something like that here. I mean, we normally don't have big Hollywood foo-foo stuff like that here in our town.
1: Yeah.
2: And so it was exciting to see, oh, cool, you know, please don't raise our property taxes anymore, but thanks for coming.
0: Thanks for coming. Yep, exactly right. Exactly right.
1: I love that.
0: All right. What are your corgis' names?
2: Let's see. We've got Trixie. She's 10 years old. And Jasper, he's 3. And then Saucer, he's 5 months.
1: Saucer?
2: Saucer.
1: Love it.
2: Yeah, it's kind of a long story, but long story short, our first corgi was a corgi mix that we got. He was 13. His owner had passed away unexpectedly, mm-hmm. and so kind of roundabout way, he ended up with us. And his name was Saucer. And we never did find, you know, we asked the family of the woman how he got that name. Mm-hmm. Nobody knew, but we thought, well, that's all right. It's cute. We like it. He's a fun dog, and someday we'd like to name another one Saucer just to honor the old guy's legacy. And
1: cute.
2: So the latest puppy, he's definitely got, he's channeling some of the original Sauce.
1: Cute.
0: All right.
1: You got a Saucer 2.0. I like it.
0: Exactly.
2: Yep.
0: All right. Well, Karen, thanks for sharing this update live from the set of the Taylor Perry movie there.
1: Or Tyler.
0: Tyler Perry.
1: Yeah, it's Taylor Swift.
0: Taylor Swift.
1: Tyler Perry. Yeah. It gets really confusing.
3: Sure.
0: All right, good talk.
3: Since Tyler Perry dresses up as a woman.
1: There you go. It's so hard. It's so confusing.
0: So, so confusing.
1: They basically look the same.
0: Exactly. All right. Thank you,
3: Karen.
0: Couple
3: minor differences.
2: Yep.
0: Minor. All right.
2: A little bit.
0: All right. Bye for now.
2: Cool, thanks.
0: Bye-bye.
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1: 7:06, here's what's trending now on Cafe 104.1. Boy, fall weather is in full force around our region. The National Weather Service has issued a wind advisory for the lowlands of western Whatcom and San Juan counties through 2 p.m. today. Southerly winds could reach up to 30 miles per hour with gusts up to 45 miles per hour. There are already a couple of spotty power outages around, nothing too serious, but they say today's a good day to be ready for that. We just had a bunch of sizable earthquakes with magnitudes near 5.0 off the coast of Vancouver Island. Three of them late Sunday and early Monday. All three offshore quakes happened at a depth of about 6 miles. They posed no tsunami threat to the Pacific Northwest. Officials confirmed those remote seismic events were centered far offshore. They didn't cause any damage. But a reminder, the big one could come at any time.
2: Wow.
3: Yeah, and wasn't there another one here in the area over yonder? Like somewhere here in Washington, there was a 5.0? I thought it happened all at the same time.
2: Oops.
3: They're surrounding us.
2: It's fine. Again, just a little burps.
3: Right? You can't keep up.
2: Little burps are fine.
3: With all the quakes, but we've been quaking, right? I mean, this is the second go around.

0: you're off of Vancouver Island.
1: Mm-hmm. You know my theory.
2: I like your theory of all the theories.
1: We just keep having a lot of little earthquakes. We'll just kind of let the pressure off.
2: Yep.
1: Then we don't get the big one.
2: A little release.
1: Knocking on wood.
0: I'm not so sure that's how it works.
1: Not either. But I like believing that.
0: Yes, there was the trio that you brought up. I'm double checking because there was another one. And because the ones off of Vancouver Island got all the attention, near Mount Adams, there was a 2.6.
2: Oh, that's a baby.
0: We'll see. Yeah. But again, that's how it starts. Little babies turn up to be grown up.
2: Oh.
0: So I'm just saying. So if you have them off of Vancouver Island and then you have them down by Mount Adams, they're circling us. You know, you ever hear the Ring of Fire?
2: Yeah.
0: Johnny Cash was onto something.
2: Yeah.
1: A woman from Oklahoma died in the enchantments in Chelan County this week after she and her husband got stuck in a snowstorm. Tragic story. They sent a text message to 911, said they were both stranded. The man reported their clothes were both soaked through and they didn't have any overnight gear. Took a while for crews to get to them because of the weather, a couple different attempts by helicopter that were thwarted. Again, the woman found dead, the man taken to Cascade Medical Center with severe hypothermia.
2: Hmm.
1: Police investigating after a toddler pulled out a loaded pistol at a daycare in Michigan yesterday.
2: Oh.
1: Nobody hurt, fortunately, but a dad who is also a police officer is now in custody.
0: Well,
1: apparently, the kid pulled the gun out of dad's backpack.
2: Yikes.
1: Was not a service weapon.
2: Yikes.
1: Yeah. Oops. A food manufacturer in California issuing a recall after a customer allegedly found a dead rodent in one of its jars of pepperoni.
2: Gross.
3: Public service announcement. Don't buy this brand of pepperoncinis. I have a dead mouse in mine. Just so you guys know.
1: I'm sorry, you're way too calm.
2: Also, what was... Maybe it would be good, though. Maybe that's the right way to eat a mouse.
0: A mouse-a-chini.
2: Yeah. A little pepito mouse-a-rito.
1: Quote, we're aware of a video circulating on social media showing a potential pest contaminant in a jar of Mazzetta Golden Greek Pepperoncini medium heat 32 ounce.
2: Oh.
1: This is from the company, Mazzetta. And they did issue a recall notice with the Food and Drug Administration just based on that video. So hopefully that wasn't somebody just goofing.
2: Wow.
1: But they say they are moving quickly to investigate. October could be a three paycheck month for those who get paid every other Friday. That's true for us. If you get paid this Friday, October 2nd, you will have three paydays next month. Financial experts say you should treat the additional paycheck as a normal paycheck. If your budget is balanced for the month, they suggest putting any additional pay toward debt, setting it aside for another month, or putting it in your savings. And because January 1st falls on a Friday, 2027 will see 5 months with five Fridays. That means if you don't have a three paycheck month this October, you'll have 3 months with an extra paycheck in January, July, and December.
2: Hmm.
1: Doesn't really matter to me because I have a lot of bills set up to pay every other week.
2: Uh-huh.
1: So it just comes out of the paycheck.
2: It's all the same money, right? Like you still get paid the same.
1: Right. But if you budget based on two paychecks, then that third paycheck, that's a bonus. Sure.
0: I just frame my paychecks.
2: Yeah.
0: I do. Sure.
2: If you want to start donating them to the Valentine household, we will gladly accept your donation.
0: Absolutely.
2: Yeah.
1: Finally,
0: real tight.
1: Finally, John Mayer is returning to Las Vegas' Sphere for his first solo residency at the venue in April. It'll feature Mayer in three different configurations, solo, with his full band, and with the John Mayer Trio. That announcement promises that, quote, these performances will combine immersive sound, visual spectacle, and sensory feedback to make each show a unique, unforgettable celebration. Tickets go on sale October 9th at... 10 a.m. our time through Ticketmaster.
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1: Rain and wind today. Again, we do have a wind advisory in effect until 2 o'clock. Chance of precipitation, 100%.

0: week, we're looking at just kind of clouds and rain mixed, although by Friday, we're looking at some sunshine. It could actually be a pretty nice weekend. Right now in Linwood, 61, Linden, 56, and in Bellingham, 57, at Cafe 104.1.
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0: Cafe this morning. It's Dave, Alan, and Patrice.
1: Yes?
2: You'll get there.
0: It's dad jokes.
1: I don't know if you guys mentioned it, but the reason I was gone yesterday is I had a medical procedure yesterday. And I asked my doctor if I could administer my own anesthesia.
0: Oh, really?
1: Yeah. And he was like, go ahead, knock yourself out.
0: That's good. I like how you tied into real life there, right? Too, right?
1: How about that?
0: Good. Truth and all humor. Oh, man. Yeah, you guys talking about my mom and dad earlier. You know, we lost them. You know, I was going through a bunch of family photos. And why is that funny to you?
2: Well, because right? Whenever someone says,
1: like, mistimed laugh, if I ever heard one.
2: Whenever someone says, I lost them, it's like, well, have you tried looking? Like, yeah, where'd you see them last?
1: My parents died.
0: I saw them on their deathbed. Thank you. Oh, thank you for asking.
1: Wow.
0: Why do you have to hurt me during this dad joke segment?
2: I wasn't trying to hurt you. It was just, it's one of those things that people say that, like, I just, in my own head, I'm like, I lost my car keys too, but like.
1: But I found them eventually, so good luck with your parents.
0: Wow.
2: It's not funny. Wow. I'm going to get hate mail for this. I'm sorry. I apologize in advance. I'm a terrible person.
0: Oh. And I was looking at pictures. So much old picture. My mom, of course, was Irish.
2: Yeah.
0: My grandmother, she was 80% Irish.
1: Mm-hmm.
0: Yeah, her name was Iris. Long way.
2: That's funny.
0: Uh-huh.

0: way.
1: It was a trip for sure.
0: Yeah, it sure was.
2: Speaking of trips, did you guys know that when I was in high school, I was in a band called Duvet?
3: Really?
2: Yeah, we were a cover band.
0: Wow.
3: Man. You ever notice that chickens can only make one sound? You know why?
0: Why?
3: You know, the truth is they just can't think outside the box.
0: Man, you're on fire over there today.
2: Wow. Or this one?
0: Man, you know, Patrice, you know, you made me grumpy. I already came in grumpy. Yeah, in fact, to the person who keeps stealing my brake fluid, can you stop? I don't have a joke.
2: That's good. You guys, my kids are in school, right? So they have all these math problems and homework. I can tolerate algebra. I can even handle, like, maybe even a little bit of geometry. But graphing, that's where I draw the line.
0: Okay. Good.
3: You know what a dyslexic zombie eats? Brian's.
0: Well, you are winning this segment, my friend. You are winning this
2: poor
0: segment.
2: Poor Brian.
3: I know.
2: That's good.
0: You know, you missed this. You weren't here yesterday, Dave.
3: Yeah.
0: When I got to work yesterday, Patrice handed me an envelope. It said, not to be opened until 2027.
3: Mm-hmm. Wow.
0: Yeah. Inside was a list of reasons why I can't be trusted to carry out a simple task.
2: See what you did there. These are the ones you were winning with?
0: I'm saving mine for the 8 o'clock.
3: That's a good one. I enjoyed that.
0: No, I pulled the ripcord. I'm surrendering this segment to Dave.
2: Done. Just
0: and, yeah, I'll see you at
2: already
0: 8.
2: Announced the winner.
0: Yes, I'm out.
2: You guys, I had the slowest, rudest cashier at the grocery store yesterday.
0: I know.
2: Awesome. I know. I really need to stop using the self-checkout.
3: Dad jokes! Part 2, a little after 8 on Cafe.
4: Cafe on the go.
0: Hey, it's Alan from Cafe This Morning with Dave, Alan, and Patrice. Join me on Wednesday. I'll be at Kolschen Brewing Sunnyland on James Street in Bellingham from 11:30 to 1:30 in the afternoon with the crew from Jostens. They've got Seahawks tickets, other swag to give away. 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We'll see you Wednesday with Cafe 104.1.
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0: 7:34, here's what's trending now on Cafe 104.1. Lindsay Clancy is back in court. Her defense team trying to avert a second trial for killing her three young children. Her attorney, of course, says she was suffering from postpartum psychosis at the time. Today's hearing in Massachusetts comes several weeks after a judge declared a mistrial when jurors weren't able to come to a consensus over whether or not that mom should be held criminally responsible for strangling the children, the youngest one just 8 months old. Jurors heard weeks of conflicting testimony about Clancy's mental health after her pregnancy and deliberated for 7 days. It was one guy who held out on that jury. He's now speaking out about what he was thinking. That's, man, I think I would hide if I was that guy.
1: Totally.
2: Yeah, I mean, what are we even rooting for here, right? You know, I'm kind of with you, Patrice, your take on this. I mean, you're a mom.
1: Yeah, we were talking yesterday about this a little bit, and that I just, on one hand, you know, postpartum psychosis is a real thing, and yep. She was seeking help. And if you read some of the transcripts on her, you know, chat messages back and forth with her doctor that became available during her trial, it is incredibly sad to see a woman in that state asking for help and kind of getting passed around from doctor to doctor, and no one really taking full accountability for that. And then on the other hand, I see three babies that are dead, and there needs to be accountability for that, and there needs to be consequences for that, and someone needs to, you know, someone needs to be responsible. And so I don't know as a juror what I would do with Lindsay Clancy.
0: Regardless of what you think the outcome should be there, perhaps she shouldn't be the only one on trial here.
1: Yeah.
0: The healthcare system.
1: Agreed.
0: As it relates to moms especially.
1: Yeah. And then even, you know, I don't know enough about the case to blame her husband. I honestly don't. I know there's a ton of conspiracy theories out there. He hasn't made himself really great in the public eye with what he's done. But I also have to look at it that if my husband had come to me and said, I'm feeling really down and I'm having these thoughts, which she did express to her husband, I would never have left my husband a home alone with the children then. If someone is saying to you, I'm having these thoughts, today is a really hard day for me, you don't then leave for 16 hours and hope that everything's okay when you come home.
0: Yeah.
1: I mean, there's some, if someone's reaching out for help, you've got to get them help.
2: Yeah. You just wonder though, circumstantially, right?
1: Yeah.
2: I mean, so maybe he had a conversation, and obviously who would think this would happen?
0: Yeah. Right. We have the benefit of hindsight.
1: Totally.
0: For him, it was like, I'm sorry you're having a tough time. Good luck getting through it. I've got the stuff I have to do.
1: Right. Yeah.
2: Yeah. But you know, you always hear, I mean, when tragic things happen related to mental illness, I mean, the warning signs are there.
1: Yeah.
2: And
1: the fact that she was so actively seeking help.
2: Yeah.
1: I mean, the amount of, you know, medical doctors that she saw, and the you know, when they literally were like, well, she's saying this medication doesn't seem to be working. And they're like, well, you know, come back in 10 days and, you know, hopefully you can get in then. And then her prescriptions ran out, and it's like, all of these you know, loop or these things that she had to jump through, these hoops that she had to jump through to try and get solid medical care, it's just crazy to me.
2: I'm wondering, could there be any, like what the prosecution is saying? I mean, you know, there's no question she did this.
1: Yeah.
2: Right? And so when they come up with, well, why would she do this? What would her motive be? Isn't it this?
1: Psychosis?
2: Yeah.
1: Yeah.
2: And so then you're going to convict her for that. You know, I would find myself, I mean, she's got to pay some kind of price, and she

0: will, right?
1: Yeah. Sure, it has paid some price.
0: That's what I'm saying. And so I, if I were on that jury, I would find myself being sympathetic, trying to find a pathway to, you know, okay, so clearly she has an issue here.
2: Yeah.
0: And you know, it's not like she woke up and went, hey, this is going to be what I'm going to do today.
2: Right.
0: This is going to benefit the rest of my life. There's no way,
2: right? Right.
0: And so she's already paying some kind of price. I would definitely feel sympathetic to say, hey, you know, let's get her help and all of this. I mean, she's lost her kids and she's the cause of it. I mean, how awful is that feeling?
1: Yeah. And that's the really sad part of this case. Oftentimes with a mental health story, we can hope that that person gets the help they need and everything can be better and return to normal. Obviously that can't happen
2: when
1: you've got three children who are dead.
2: Yeah.
0: Yeah,
1: there is no returning to what was there before.
2: Right.
0: You know what? If there's any good to come out of this story, it's, you know, conversations like this where people, you know, maybe be a little more empathetic towards people, right? Yeah. I mean, you sit there and you hear a story like this, your first instinct is, what a terrible human. She's Satan.
2: Sure.
0: You know, I mean, that's where we want to leave it. And it's like, well, but there's more to this. This is mental health.
2: Right.
0: It's just like the person that's you know, going through some kind of crisis and they do something horrible, commit a crime, or they hurt somebody randomly.
2: Yeah.
0: And your first thought is, well, that's a terrible human being. It's like, but they're going through a whole thing here that's happening to them.
2: Yeah.
1: There are plenty of people who will argue that that was Satan.
2: Right.
1: You know?
2: Yeah.
1: That he got in there.
2: Yeah.
0: Yeah.
2: I just don't know what you do here. And again, I hope that, you know, loved ones, if someone is reaching out for help, that, you know, help them. If you're a doctor, help them. I mean, our system seems to be quite broken in that regard, and I don't know how to fix it.
1: And I think it's easy. I don't want to give the husband a pass, but I do think it's easy to underplay somebody asking for help. Like, you don't really hear it in the way that you should.
2: Sure.
1: And it is good to have the reminder that if somebody's asking for help, stop.
2: Yeah.
1: Pay attention to that.
2: Yeah.
1: Because you got in your own mind, I got all this stuff going on and I got to proceed with my plan, whatever it was. But it's important to listen when somebody says they're struggling.
2: Well, I know that by the time I finally asked for help, it's been like the struggle has been real for a while,
1: right?
2: It's not like there's at the first sign of you know, something that's hard, I ask for help because I usually try and struggle through it. And I think a lot of people do.
1: Most of us.
2: So by the time we finally ask for help, we're at like that breaking point of I really need someone to stop and listen and help me. And again, when reading through the transcripts with her doctors, that the stuff that they made publicly available is just, it's heartbreaking because she was just passed from one doctor to the next. They didn't share medical records. So the new doctor didn't get to see what the old doctor was prescribing and looking at. And so it's like, you're looking at just slices of this person without ever seeing the whole person. And if one doctor had taken a moment to be like, hey, I need to see all of this before I can, you know, let her go and take this new medication or do whatever she was doing, you know, that would have helped this. But our medical system isn't set up that way.
0: Do you go back and hold those doctors accountable?
2: I don't know that you can. It's not. It's the fact that we have 15-minute doctor's appointments. I mean, you know, even Dave just had I don't want to out your medical history, like you had a pretty decent medical procedure. And I remember you saying on your intake form, it said you had a fast appointment or a quick appointment or whatever it was identified as, which gives you X amount of minutes with your doctor. And that's what they can bill to insurance, you know? So if they're not getting paid by the insurance companies, they're not going to, even if it's in the best interest of the patient, it's really hard for them to kind of buck that entire system.
1: Yeah. I had a whole list of questions for my doctor. And so I was a little dismayed to see that this was a fast appointment.
2: Yeah.
1: However, I will say he spent enough time with me that I got those questions answered.
2: See, and that's it, right? So, but it's... And if Dave gets referred to another doctor, that doctor has to take time to go through all of Dave's medical history to make sure he has all the test results that he needs, make sure that he has the full picture of Dave's health. And that doesn't always happen. That transfer of care is not always seamless.
1: Hmm. All right. In other news, authorities are looking into a possible new ransom note linked to the Nancy Guthrie investigation. It's been almost 8 months since she went missing. But the Pima County Sheriff's Department posted on X yesterday that its joint task force with the FBI had been recently made aware of this note and that investigators are reviewing social media comments about it and working to determine its credibility. Officials have not disclosed how they found the note or what it says, so not a lot of details at this point, but it does seem like we just keep going through the same ineffective

0: round of baloney.
1: Yeah.
0: Trains from Vancouver, BC to Eugene, Oregon are going to get a lot fancier tomorrow. Amtrak's new Aero train service starts with improved Wi-Fi, seats with adjustable headrests, power outlets and USB ports, digital consumer information displays, and food and beverage service. That train stops in Bellingham, Mount Vernon, Stanwood, Everett, Edmonds, Seattle, and points beyond. And Rod Stewart had a big announcement yesterday, so he posted this on his socials in what appears to be a very nice home office.
2: Ladies and gentlemen, after much deliberation and sadness, I have to announce this year, next year, will be my last tour ever. I'm not retiring, but this will be the last rock and roll tour. So I want to thank you for everything you've given me, and hopefully I've given you something in return. So, please come out and see me on the tour. It's going to be great.
0: No shade to Rod Stewart. I like the guy, but he's 81. Uh-huh. Last month he had a heart procedure, and he canceled a whole bunch of shows. Mm-hmm. Should he push another tour?
3: Well,
1: if he plays that song on it.
3: Yes.
1: Yes.
3: He probably is going to do an extended version of Chopsticks.
1: Totally.
3: But, he canceled that tour, but remember he canceled the one show and then he showed up drinking at a World Cup game? So there's that.
1: He's 80 some years old, man. He's only got a few World Cups left. He's got to see him while he can.
3: A few World Cups left?
1: Sure.
3: Are you sure about that?
1: Sure.
0: I saw him in concert in the 90s, the mid 90s, and he didn't have a voice then. He kept apologizing. He sounded like this. I'm sorry about my voice tonight. Do you think I'm sexy? No.
3: Wow.
0: Not really.
1: Did you want his body?
0: I did not.
1: Okay.
0: Although even if his voice had been normal, I still wouldn't have been interested.
3: But this is another sign that we're getting older, right? Think about this. Here he's retiring, he says. We lost Dolly Parton.
1: I know.
3: The guy from Saved by the Bell, the principal's dead now. And Rick Riz is no longer the announcer of the Mariners.
1: But he's retired, right? Not expired.
3: Exactly.
0: Yeah. Well, I'm sure you guys talked about that yesterday, but that was emotional, wasn't it?
3: Oh, yeah, absolutely. And you just think about it. It's the passage of time, man. Yeah. Life is passing us by.
1: We're involved in it. We're passing with it.
3: We're passing something.
0: That's the thing. We're along for the ride.
1: Exactly. We're passing.
0: Every time I see somebody and go, man, they're old, I realize that I've had the same number of years.
1: Don't look in the mirror, huh?
3: I go to some of these concerts of rock bands that I think are still cool, and it's like they're very classic rock. Uh-huh. And I look around the audience, I'm like, well, I'm not old, lady. I am. Okay.
1: Yeah.
0: Well, I remember being a teenager thinking, it's going to be weird someday when these rock and rollers are like old dudes. Here we are.
3: I went to my reunion. I saw, some random people that some people look the same. Others like, oh my God, they've totally aged. And I'm thinking,
1: if they look the same, did they look terrible in high school or do they look great now?
3: It's
1: a toss up there. You looked 45 when you were 18.
3: No, high school crush looks the same.
1: Yeah.
3: But the whole thing, the just that whole energy, I'm thinking, and then it occurs to me, man, in high school I was a thin guy with long curly hair, and now what am I? People keep saying I don't look my actual age. I'm like, oh, of course I do. I feel like I look older than I am. Huh. Or else they're all lying to me.
1: Do they know your age?
3: Yeah.
1: Oh.
3: Well, no. Some people, when they guess my age, and they're not being nice.
1: Yeah.
3: They're not.
1: Okay.
3: But ugh.
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0: Good idea to grab that flashlight and keep it handy today because we have a wind advisory in effect, so we could have some power outages. We've got a few little ones already, but PSE is saying be prepared. It could happen. That wind advisory until 2 o'clock today. Otherwise, rain and more rain tonight. Tomorrow, cloudy. And then throughout the week, it's cloudy with a little rain here and there until Friday and the weekend, which actually looks pretty sunny at this point. Right now in East Sound, it's 57, Blaine 56, and in Bellingham 57 at Cafe 104.1.
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0: Okay. All right, there he is.
1: Time to win that prize. Today's game, named Noriko's Noise.
0: There you go, Noriko working our front desk. If you want to play the game, call us now through all the confusion. 360-676-CAFE. We say hello and good morning to Noriko.
2: Hello and good morning.
0: Good morning. You give good phone and good reception. You know that?
2: Oh, thank you.
0: Yes, you're very talented.
2: Nobody told me that.
0: Oh, come on. We all say it about you.
3: No one's
0: you.
3: Ever told you that?
0: Come on. I don't believe that for a minute, Noriko.

0: All right. Things good at home? Things are good at home?
1: Yes. All right. Yes. Everything is good.
0: All right.
2: Do the chickens get scared in the blustery weather that we have right now?
1: Yeah, they do. They usually go hiding under the roof in the shed.
0: All right.
3: It's a good thing you've given them good shelter.
0: Yes. Yeah. All right, we've had a power surge here at the station, and it's affecting our phones. I'm hoping that someone is here on this line here. Hi, good. Cafe. Who's this?
4: Good morning. This is Carl.
0: Hey, Carl. There we go. There we go, Carl. We've had all kinds of issues over here. So,
4: you folks are talking about age and everything. You never mentioned 2 weeks ago. You never mentioned the Linden Whiskey Walk, and we moved up here, and we attended the 4th Whiskey Walk.
2: Yeah.
4: Just 2 weeks ago, and as we're walking down the street, I told Nancy, I said, you know, 50 years ago, I was offered a position up here, and I couldn't see living in Linden. And now here I am walking down the street, sipping on some whiskey. I said, the city fathers are probably rolling over in their grave right now.
0: Okay, first of all, Carl, whoa. No, Carl, hang on a second.
4: If I have one more
0: Carl, hang on. One more
4: shot of whiskey,
0: oh boy,
4: I'm going to be rolling over in the street.
0: All right, Carl, listen, you said there that we didn't mention the whiskey walk. Is that what you said?
4: I didn't hear you mention
0: Carl. Well, Carl, we were all over it. In fact, we drank whiskey on the air from the people.
3: We had the organizers on.
0: Yes, Patrice is clanking together the shot glasses they gave us. Carl, maybe you should tune in more often.
2: Come on, Carl.
4: Well, you know what? We're talking about age. Maybe I can't go down to the whiskey walk anymore because I'm not listening. Anyway,
0: Carl.
4: You guys.
0: All right. Are you
4: I'm
0: calling?
4: Glad that you're drinking and have a great day.
0: Okay. You're not even calling for the game.
3: Oh, you're not calling for the game?
0: No. I just wanted to just drop a great big gaping hole into our entertainment cycle here.
4: Oh, I'm sorry.
0: No, well, Carl.
3: While you're here, why don't you just play along?
0: You want to play Name That Noise?
4: Okay. What are we playing?
0: Well, Carl, it's called Name That Noise, and we've said it repeatedly. Do you want to play the game with us here?
4: Sure.
0: That's not yes, but okay.
3: So, yes, Noriko is here. She works at our front desk. She is going to be given three noises. Your job is to figure out what noises those are. You ready?
4: Okay.
3: Noriko, are you ready?
1: I am.
3: All right. Here comes your first noise.
1: First noise. Pasha.
5: Pasha. Pasha, pasha. Pressure, pressure, pressure.
2: Under pressure.
5: Pressure, pressure, pressure. Pressure.
3: Freddie Mercury.
0: Salt and pepper.
2: I actually know what this is.
3: Do you?
2: I can tell.
3: What do you think it is?
2: I think it's got to be a nail gun.
3: Oh.
0: She's chopping something.
3: Carl? Got any guesses?
4: Yeah, I think it was... probably Dave walking down the street after the whiskey walk.
0: Oh, boy. Okay, here we go. Now, what was it, Noriko?
1: It's Splash.
0: Splash?
2: Splash.
3: Splash.
2: Oh, splash. I definitely nailed that with a psh, psh.
3: Yeah.
0: Okay.
4: Well, that was part of the splash. You splashed.
3: Yes, I splashed.
0: All right.
3: Guys. All right, Noriko, here is your second noise.
0: I'm hearing a cuckoo.
3: Kazoo? Trumpet? Trombone?
0: Carl, what is it?
4: Boy, that reminds me of the gallows walking down the street at the whiskey walk.
2: Carl's got a one-track mind here. Uh-huh.
3: All about the whiskey walk.
2: Have some whiskey this morning and get yourself ready. Okay.
0: Boy, this show is just gone.
4: I'm at the gym this morning trying not to get old, but to keep on moving.
3: There you go. All right, Noriko, what was that?
1: That was a saxophone.
3: Saxophone, just like Carl said.
0: Exactly.
4: Yeah.
3: All right.
4: That's what I thought.
3: Noise number three.
4: Okay, noise number three.
2: That's Alan after the whiskey walk.
3: You're right.
4: That's exactly what I was thinking.
3: Sounds like nausea.

0: It's Noriko making a funny noise. That's all.
1: That is true.
2: Carl, thanks for calling and thanks for playing. It's been a pleasure.
3: Right. What was it, Noriko?
0: Okay, talk to you guys later.
2: All right.
1: That was bopping. Burping?
4: Burping.
3: Oh, man.
2: All right.
3: Well, unfortunately, Carl, you didn't get any of them, and you went away, so no one has won that prize.
1: Okay. I'm afraid. But you know what that prize would have been? Someone going to be able to go see the Taylor Experience at the Swinomish Casino. It's a fun-filled, family-friendly Taylor Swift tribute that recreates the glittery magic of the Eras Tour.
2: All right. Wow. Join us tomorrow for more fun.
3: This was terrible.
1: This is terribly awesome.
3: Terrible.
2: Know the show.
3: Or...

0: 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This was terrible.
1: This is terribly awesome.
0: Terrible. Know the show.
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0: 8:07, here's what's trending now on Cafe 104.1. We had three sizable earthquakes with magnitudes around 5.0 striking off the coast of Vancouver Island late Sunday and early yesterday. All three of those offshore quakes happened at a depth of about 6 miles. They didn't pose any tsunami threat to the Pacific Northwest, but they're a reminder. We live in earthquake country, and they keep telling us the big one could come at any time. Officials confirmed these remote seismic events were centered far offshore. They caused no damage, so we got away with it this time.
1: How about that? Amazing that the ocean goes down 6 miles.
2: Yeah.
1: Isn't that just crazy to think about?
2: Yeah.
1: Think of how deep that is.
2: Very deep.
1: Yeah. That's deep.
0: It goes a lot deeper than that.
1: Yeah.
0: Dennis Haskins, best known as Mr. Belding on the hit sitcom Saved by the Bell, has died at the age of 75. Got a little quick on the line there.
3: Hey, what is going on here?
0: That was kind of his signature line. What is going on here?
2: Because those kids were always causing trouble.
0: Right? He played Principal Richard Belding on three different shows. Started on Good Morning, Miss Bliss. That show was later recreated into Saved by the Bell. And then there was a later show, Saved by the Bell, The New Class. So he played that part for a long time, at least a dozen seasons.
1: I'd like to say good morning to Miss Bliss.
2: Yeah. Okay.
0: Go ahead.
1: Good morning.
0: There you go. That's it?
2: He just wanted to say good morning. All right.
0: There you go.
1: I haven't said good morning to Miss Bliss.
2: Wow.
1: In a long time. Years.
2: Years.
0: Yeah. A woman from Oklahoma died in the Enchantments in Chelan County this week after she and her husband got stuck in a snowstorm. That couple sent a text message to 911, reported that they were both stranded. The man said their clothes were both soaked through. They didn't have overnight gear.

0: took a while for crews to get to them because of the weather. In fact, they brought in a couple different helicopters, but couldn't land. The man was taken to Cascade Medical Center with severe hypothermia, but the woman didn't make it.
1: Are the Enchantments, aren't they considered like backcountry?
2: Probably parts of it.
1: Yeah.
2: Yeah.
1: You got to be careful out there, right? I mean, you know, people, you know, you see the pictures of the Enchantments and, you know, you need to be someone experienced, right? Yeah. And if they didn't have clothing for that.
0: Yeah, they did not come prepared for bad things to happen.
1: Oh, that's so sad. Think about that. They're probably just out there trying to have a nice hike and do all the things and
0: end up getting stuck.
1: Oh, got to be so safe out there. It's such a scary world out when you out in the middle of nowhere like that.
0: President Trump and House Speaker Mike Johnson are meeting with leaders from major artificial intelligence companies today. Big debate in Washington now about just how much we should regulate AI. Of course, you know, the goal is to find a balance between safety and innovation. We don't want China to beat us, but we also don't want to destroy humanity. CEOs from Anthropic, OpenAI, Google, Palantir, Meta, and NVIDIA are all there today. Pete Davidson revealed on Jimmy Kimmel Live that he suffered two concussions within a three-week span earlier this month.
3: Yes, I got two concussions inside 3 weeks.
4: Not good.
3: Not good.
4: How did you get two?
3: Well, I'm an idiot, and I tried to do my own stunts.
4: Oh, did they give you the option of not doing your own stunts?
3: Yes, but it was an indie movie.
4: Uh-huh.
3: And indie movie stunt doubles and big movie stunt doubles do not look the same.
0: Davidson initially says he didn't realize he had a concussion, thought it was just getting older. Hmm. He experienced severe nausea, vomiting, and light sensitivity. And he just thought that's because he was getting old. So
2: yeah,
0: that's Pete bad.
1: Davidson. Pete Davidson's getting old. Okay,
0: yeah, right. Exactly.
1: How old is Pete Davidson?
2: He's like 37.
1: How old is Pete Davidson?
0: I know. I hate that. It's like, oh, I'm so old. I'm 37 years old.
1: 32.
2: 32. Wow. Good golly. What an old man.
0: Right.
1: Oof.
2: Oof.
0: Well, hopefully somebody will be there to save his life when he has a heart attack. And if you're a Swiftie, you might just have the tools to do it.
2: Okay.
0: The American Heart Association says Taylor Swift's new song, Pink Clouding, is the perfect song to help you in your timing when you're doing CPR.
2: Okay.
0: Quote, Pink Clouding has the right beat to help you save a life with hands-only CPR. It has 106 beats per minute, which is apparently the perfect tempo for CPR.
2: Okay.
0: Of course, staying alive is the standard.
2: That's one that always makes sense to me because right? That's what they're trying to do.
0: Yeah, stay ironically, alive. Another one, Bites the Dust, also has the right beats per minute, but that's not probably what you want to be saying in your head.
1: No.
0: Another one, Bites the Dust.
2: I wonder if the outcomes, like if they were to track, like what were you thinking when you were doing CPR and if you were doing Staying Alive versus Another One Bites the Dust, I wonder if the outcome is different.
0: Very good question.
2: Interesting. 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
0: We just had a power bump here at the radio station. You may experience that too. It's windy out. In fact, we have a wind advisory until 2 o'clock today and plenty of rain as well. Gusts as high as 23 miles per hour, even higher than that possible. More rain tonight and then the rest of the week. Little clouds, little rain till Friday and the weekend start to look a little more sunny. Right now in East Sound, it's 57. Blaine has 57 and in Bellingham, 57 at Cafe 104.1.
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0: Cafe this morning. It's Dave, Alan, and Patrice. It's dad jokes. Girl,
1: Lynn's out of town. She's in Olympia this week.
2: Yeah.
1: And I ran out of toilet paper at home.
2: Oh, no.
0: Oh, no.
1: So I had to start using newspaper.
2: Oh, yeah. Yikes.
1: Let me tell you something. The times are rough.
0: All right, so I don't have a dad joke, but I do, I have some advice.
2: Okay.
0: Always say yes to that quick 30-minute drink with your buddy.
1: Yeah.
0: Those 90 minutes could be the best...

0: 6 hours of your life. I'll tell you right now.
1: That's funny. What do you call a teacher who never farts in public?
2: Uh-oh.
0: Uh-oh.
2: Why?
1: That's a private tutor.
0: Private tutor. Okay.
2: Hey, there's a little bit of news in the middle of dad jokes. I don't know if you guys heard this. Maybe you talked about it yesterday, but scientists just came up with the world's strongest suction cup.
1: Oh, wow.
0: Really?
2: Yeah.
0: Okay.
2: Yeah, I don't know how they pulled it off.
1: Stupid.
0: Oh, man.
2: What?
0: Gosh, this morning, got up and I saw my neighbor talking to her cat.
1: Oh.
0: It was obvious the poor woman thought the cat understood her, right?
2: Right.
0: Man, when I got home, I told my dog and we laughed all about it. I was like, what? Hey, come on. Okay, all right.
1: That storm that we had last night, I just talked to Ryan. He said it blew off 25% of our roof.
2: Really?
1: Oof.
0: Oh, it took me a minute. Oh, okay, all right.
2: Yeah. Oh, hey, I know what I haven't told you guys.
1: What?
2: I just got a new motorcycle for my wife.
0: Did you?
1: That's
0: really?
1: Awesome.
2: Yeah.
1: Wow. Okay.
2: Best trade I've ever made. Just kidding, honey. Oh,
0: good thing she's out of town,
2: right?
1: Ah, that's funny.
0: As you guys know, I signed a 4-year contract here at the station, so I'm looking for a new job. I had a job interview yesterday. Job interviewer said, hey, at the start of this job, you're going to be earning $100,000.
1: Okay.
0: Later, that will increase to $120,000.
1: Okay, all right.
0: I said, all right, I'll come back later.
1: That's good. That's good. Ugh, guys, someone just called my cell phone, sneezed, coughed, blew their nose, and then hung up.
2: Oh, jeez. Oh.
1: Getting really sick of these cold calls.
2: Dad jokes. Feel free to steal them every Tuesday on Cafe.

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8:29. Here's what's trending now on Cafe 104.1. U.S.-Canada relations already tense. Probably going to deteriorate even more after the U.S. went ahead early this morning with a decision to ban nearly $1 billion worth of Canadian imports. That includes alcoholic beverages, dairy products, and motorcycles. Now, this ban is barely a ripple in the $880 billion worth of two-way annual trade between these two neighbors, but it does mark another escalation in President Trump's second-term trade war with America's longtime ally and trading partner, and there are a lot of bad feelings around all of this right now. Authorities looking into the possibility of a new ransom note related to the disappearance of Nancy Guthrie. Investigators trying to figure out if this thing is credible. Officials didn't immediately release details on how they found the note or what was in it. SpaceX has launched its enormous Starship into orbit for the first time and successfully delivered the newest and most advanced Starlinks yet. But flight controllers brought the spacecraft back to Earth early yesterday. It was supposed to make 6 full laps around the Earth. That was the plan, but SpaceX says it cut the mission short out of an abundance of caution. Of course, this is the Starship that has blown up more than once. Mm-hmm. Elon Musk's showpiece rocket ship still has to ace orbital flight in order to prove that it's ready for NASA's Artemis moon program. Walmart trying to head off concerns about setting prices based on your shopping history. We talked about this a little bit last week. There are personal prices. This is kind of a new thing where AI follows what you've done on

0: online, in some cases might even follow what you've done in person, to figure out who you are, what you're about, how much you make, and what you're willing to spend on things. And then it will set your price accordingly, even if that's different from my price.
1: You know what? I'm looking forward to this technology so I can learn a lot about myself.
2: Oh, yeah?
0: Mm, okay.
2: As long as it thinks I'm broke, I'm okay with it. It's like, oh, exactly. She can't afford anything.
0: Yes. So now the game is going to be, how do you fool AI into thinking you're broke?
2: Right.
0: Or that you're cheap.
2: Right. Yes. Right? Unwilling to spend on things.
0: Right. So ask AI, you know, what's the cheapest I can get away with?
2: Yes.
0: But the company, Walmart, says that they will not use AI or customers' personal information to set individual prices. The CEO says Walmart will price the product, not the person. And BB Rexha has some nice things to say about Taylor Swift. BB revealed how Taylor Swift supported her during a difficult time ahead of the 2019 Grammy Awards. BB said designers refused to dress her for the awards ceremony due to her size. And that prompted her to speak out about body inclusivity on social media. And now looking back on that moment years later, BB says, Taylor was one of the few stars who actually reached out at that time.
3: She had reached out to me because we're the same age, and I thought that was really, really, really kind of her. Like, nobody really reached out. Like, some people did, you know, but for her at such a high level to, like, kind of make me feel like I belonged was really, really nice.
0: The 2019 Grammys were a big night for her. She was nominated for Best New Artist and Best Country Duo Group Performance, but she voiced her frustrations with the whole dress-finding process. I love finding out that not only is Taylor Swift incredibly talented and, you know, amazingly rich, but she's also a nice person.
2: Yeah. Also, BB Rexha is, like, such a normal-sized human. It's shocking to me that a designer... Right. Like, I was like, oh, I guess I've never seen a picture of BB Rexha before, and I just Googled her and, like, why would...
0: Oh, my God, she's so huge!
2: Right? The very normal size person. Yep. Like, why would a designer not look at that and be like, yeah, heck yeah, let's create something awesome for you.
0: I only

0: Oh.
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0: When I was going to say, I'm not going to lie, I felt a little awkward about that.
1: I'm sorry.
0: I was just like, you know.
1: Because I went right into the sponsor after you.
0: No, she was, I was like, you know, she's super, super cool. She's beautiful. Yeah. Oh, yeah.
1: Is that what I said?
0: No, that's what I was saying.
1: Oh, you
0: I
1: were just, like she was a snack pack?
0: I'm flagging myself for sounding creepy.
2: You're well used to it. Come on.
0: Thanks. I'm just flagging myself. I'm sitting there like, what am I doing?
1: Hey,
0: oh, yeah.
1: Oh,
0: hey,
1: yeah.
0: Follow her on Instagram. And
1: why are you sweating over there?
0: What's happening? I am sweating. Oh, my God.
2: She could be my Rex.
0: That's what I mean.
1: I haven't had my BB Rex in years.
0: Oh, boy.
1: Why not?
2: Super windy this morning. It is supposed to die down as the day goes on. Looks like it's already starting to happen. The rain's still here, though. Look for a high today of 61. More rain and clouds through the week until we get closer to the weekend when it starts to get a little nicer. Right now in Stanwood, 56. Concrete, 53. And in Bellingham, 57 at Cafe 104.1.
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2: This feel-good moment is going to start off sounding like a bad dad joke when I say a Quaker and a Catholic decided to walk across the state of Washington, or not the full state of Washington. But there's two friends, Bob and Jim, and they decided they were going to do a Be Kind, Do Good walk. And they decided to walk from Seattle to Olympia, 90 miles over the course of 9 days.
3: Wow.
2: Yeah. Oh, so, and the whole goal of doing this was just to spread kindness. They are both religious, but they didn't have a religious agenda. There wasn't a political agenda. The whole goal was that they kind of had this thought that there seems to be a lot of divisiveness, of people throwing insults back and forth, and even within families. And they decided between the two of them, they just wanted to find some common ground. And they said by digging down to the foundation to see what our deepest held values are built upon. And when they looked at that, they found that rooted on the bedrock of the stones were inscribed, be kind, do good. And so they literally just walked about 10 miles a day from shoreline to Olympia.
3: How old are these guys?
2: They're in their 70s, I believe, Dave.
3: 10 miles a day.
2: 10 That's miles a day. Significant. In their 70s. Wow, they've been friends for over 50 years. So yeah, they're in their 70s. And they just decided that they were going to do the kindness walk. They encouraged people to do it. It happened over 10 days in August, from August 12th through the 20th. So I guess 9 days in August. And they completed this walk, and their whole goal was just to spread a whole bunch of kindness.
1: Wow, that's nice.
2: Isn't that great?
1: It's very kind of them.
2: I know. I appreciate messages like that where it's like, you know, they didn't have to do this. It wasn't something that, was required of them, but they just decided, hey, we're buddies. We've been, you know, friends forever, and we should try and do something. Alan, we talk a lot about rather than just sitting behind your keyboard and complaining, complain. They were like, you know, we're going to go spread some kindness.
1: Yeah.
2: And that's what Jim and Bob did.
1: Yeah, Jim and Bob.
2: Jim and Bob.
1: Friends for 50 years.
2: Right? If you want to learn more about what they did, you can go to BeKindDoGoodWalk.com. You can also follow them on Facebook. Not sure if they have plans to do it again, but the fact that they've checked this off their list, spread a bunch of kindness back in August, really proud to have Jim and Bob right here in our backyard. It's our feel-good moment of the day on Cafe.

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1: We're just diving right into the fall weather.
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0: 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It's Dave, Alan, and Patrice. Airwaves for Animals coming up this weekend.
1: Yeah, we have a big goal again this year. We want to raise $50,000 for the Whatcom Humane Society in just 2 days.
2: And they can do so much good with that money, from their pet food bank to their farm facility to their wildlife rehab facility. There's so many things that the Whatcom Humane Society needs with that money.

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1: Hey there, it's Bill Davis, Maine Coon cat lover all of my life. 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
2: We all lose our parents one day. For some of us, it's happening right now. That's why living memoirs exist. It's your loved one's chance to preserve their life story for the people around them. Not in a book, but on film. Living memoirs are scripted, movie-like documentaries where your loved one tells their life story in their own words. So you and the people you love can revisit it again and again, long after they're gone. Picture the whole family gathered around watching them tell it exactly the way they always wanted to be remembered. It's your chance to make sure your grandchildren know exactly who their grandparent was. And it's your chance, decades from now, to see and hear your parent again, whenever you need them most. 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This isn't something to get to someday. It's something to start now while you still can, because someday, all you'll want is to hear their voice again. Visit livingstories.life to learn more. 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

0: 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It's Dave, Alan, and Patrice. Airwaves for Animals coming up Friday and Saturday.
1: Looking forward to this event. Oh, yes. I always do. We'll be on the air all day Friday, and then again most of the day on Saturday.
2: Raising a whole bunch of money for the Whaucom Humane Society.
0: Doing it for the animals and the people who care for animals.
2: Aww.

0: Cafe this morning. It's Dave, Alan, and Patrice. Dave Walker, you are out and about this afternoon.
1: I am. Yeah, I'll be from 2 to 4. I'll be at Free Up Storage, which is next to Costco in Bellingham. Be broadcasting live out there for their grand opening party. They're doing it up. I'm sorry I didn't lead with this last time, Patrice, but free tacos.
2: Free tacos.
1: And then another little minor thing. They're giving away Seahawks tickets.
0: Seahawks!
1: They'll be playing the Chargers October 4th, and you will be there if we draw your name, but you got to come by and get yourself entered.
0: Free tacos. You don't hear that every day.
2: That's what I'm saying. Right? There's plenty of other prizes, too, like a flat screen TV. So even if you don't win the Seahawks tickets, you can get a brand new TV to watch the Seahawks on while you're eating tacos.
0: Exactly.
1: And by the way, if you can't get your car in the garage anymore because it's so full of stuff, maybe it's time to think about that storage locker. And this would be a really good time to do it because they're brand new, grand opening. So they have all kinds of deals.
2: Yeah.
1: On getting a storage locker. So if you've been thinking about it, it's a good opportunity to do it.
2: Do you feel like it's really strategic that they're right next to Costco so I can go make some major purchases and maybe hide a few of them at Free Up Storage for my husband and then have my major purchases hidden right in there.
1: Will Lynn notice I bought a new TV if I take the old one out and put it in storage?
2: Exactly. Exactly right.
0: Yeah, every spouse needs their own storage locker.
2: Is that right?
0: There you go. Reason right there. Great location for that place too.
2: Totally.
0: All right. Free tacos, Seahawk tickets, and a TV. Go join Dave Walker. Have a great day. We'll be here tomorrow.
3: Cafe on the go.
0: Hey, it's Alan from Cafe this morning with Dave, Alan, and Patrice. Join me on Wednesday. I'll be at Kolschen Brewing Sunnyland on James Street in Bellingham from 11:30 to 1:30 in the afternoon with the crew from Jostens. They've got Seahawks tickets, other swag to give away. Stop on by and say hello and talk to Jostens about how they can keep your home dry and secure all winter long. We'll see you Wednesday with Cafe 104.1.
1: Picture this. You're 20 minutes down I-5, finally on your way to a relaxing weekend getaway. 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

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Who ordered this rain? Oh, yeah. Hey, Shaboozy coming to the Paramount Theater on October 18th.

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Cafe 104.1. I guess you've heard by now that Mr. Belding has passed away. Yeah, actor Dennis Haskins from Saved by the Bell. Scotty's got a very nice remembrance.

0: Cafe 104.1. Yeah, it's raining today, but it's supposed to clear out by tonight. A little patchy fog and some sunshine tomorrow. It's going to be good weather for our Airwaves for Animals big radiothon we're going to be doing for Whatcom Humane Society. That's coming up Friday and Saturday. We'll all be doing our shows from there. Yeah, well, actually, on Friday, we're going to be at the pet shelter on Division Street. You know where that is. We'll do that from 6A to 6P. And then on Saturday, we're going to move over to the Whatcom Humane Society thrift store. You know where that is, the Park Manor Shopping Center on Birchwood Avenue. We'll be there on Saturday, 11 to 4. You can find out how to donate right now at cafe.com.
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While we're talking about the Whatcom Humane Society, yeah, you need to check out Patrick Swayze, our latest kitty cat, yeah, cafe critter from the Whatcom Humane Society on our Facebook page. 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

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I put my lovely wife Lisa on an airplane today. She's going to Texas for about a month. Got a lot of chores and stuff to do at her mom's house, and she's going to be visiting her family as well. So you know what that means? It's just me and Chana, my 5-year-old Maine Coon cat, for a while.

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Luckily, the rain held off. That was pretty cool. And we've got pictures. 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

0: 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I'm Bill Davis. Did you take advantage of the Monday special yesterday at Oven Wood Fired Pizza in Historic Fairhaven? 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The lunchtime link coming up in just a few minutes. 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I'll give you as many hints as I can towards what combines and bonds and links them all together. 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
1: Affectionately referred to as America's most popular and delicious radio contest because somebody's going to win some pizza in just a few minutes. Okay, the three songs we played for you yesterday, CNC Music Factory, going to make you sweat. Remember when they say everybody dance now? ABBA, Dancing Queen, and Bruce Springsteen, Dancing in the Dark. We had correct entries from Karen in Bellingham, Christy from Anacortes, Lori in Issaquah. Oh, nice to hear from Issaquah every now and then, and Brent in Roach Harbor. We haven't heard from Roach Harbor in a while either, have we? Susie in Maple Falls, we drew your name from all the correct entries, so yeah, you get that gift card good. And Oven Wood Fired Pizza in historic Fairhaven. Of course, all the songs had dance in the title, and I think we did. This would be the second version of dance. We had so much fun doing dance songs on Friday. We thought, we'd just carry it over to Monday. All right. And, that's also because we got a whole lot of songs that have dance in the title. Anyway, we got three new songs for you. It's going to be real easy. I'll help you along. Big Country in a Big Country. That's the name of the song on Cafe 104.1.

0: Cafe 104.1, two-thirds of the way through the lunchtime link. That was Fergie and Big Girls Don't Cry. We started it off with Big Country in a Big Country. I know you know where I'm going. Here's our third song, Peter Gabriel, Big Time on Cafe.
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Cafe 104.1. Hey, according to the National Weather Service, this rain is supposed to stop around 1 o'clock. We'll see if that happens. Cloudy tonight. We'll start clearing off tomorrow. Probably be about 63 tomorrow.

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And Bill Davis, did you get to check out some of the CNN coverage of Farm Aid this weekend? John Mellencamp was there, and I got to tell you, dude has still got it, yeah.

Cafe 104.1. That is Gracie Abrams. That's so true. I bet she'll be singing that when she comes to Climate Pledge Arena, kicking off the new year. She got two shows coming up, January 25th and the 29th. My friend Dave Walker is going to be busy today, starting at 2 o'clock, maybe getting you some Hawks tickets. Yeah, we'll find out all.

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Speaking of concerts, you know me, I'm your concert connection. 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

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I'm Bill Davis. You know my story with the Whatcom Humane Society, don't you? Yeah, I've told you that for all of my Maine Coon cats that I've had in the past that have gone on to their great rewards, I've always made sure that I got those memorial bricks at the Whatcom Humane Society for them. And we just adopted a 5-year-old Maine Coon cat named Chana from the Whatcom Humane Society. And she's, of course, a big part of our lives now. Airwaves for Animals, that's what I'm talking about. It's a radiothon for the Whatcom Humane Society. We're doing it Friday and Saturday all day. 6A to 6P Friday, we'll be at the shelter. And then on Saturday from 11 until 4 when we wrap it up, we'll be at the Whatcom Humane Society thrift store. You know where that is, on Birchwood Avenue. I hope you can help us out with this. 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
1: The town of LeConnor has a brand new attraction that also provides convenience for visitors. 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
4: Hey, it's Alan from Cafe this morning with Dave, Alan, and Patrice. Join me on Wednesday. I'll be at Colshan Brewing Sunnyland on James Street in Bellingham from 11:30 to 1:30 in the afternoon with the crew from Jostens. They've got Seahawks tickets, other swag to give away. 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

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Free tacos there while they last and lots of prizes. Also, he's going to be giving away a pair of tickets to the Hawks-Chargers game coming up on Sunday. Yeah, we'll talk to him in the 2 o'clock hour.

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You know that next month is Breast Cancer Awareness Month. By the way, I'm very proud of my younger sister, Candy. She's like a 20-year survivor. Patrice is

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0: Cafe 104.1. I'm Bill Davis. I promised you some info on some deliciousness coming your way, and that's going to be Thursday morning, 8 a.m., cafe.com, PNW Perks. We have got half-price certificates. Let's see, one to Blue Abode in Barkley Village in Bellingham, and Chihuahua Mexican Restaurant in Ferndale. I was checking out Patrice's video, I'm sorry, her reel on Chihuahuas on our Facebook page. And Victor commented on it saying, you got to be quick. If you're there at 8:01, they're already gone. He says he's missed out on the last two sales. So make sure you're there quick. Oh, and it's probably a good idea to get yourself registered. Don't check in as a guest or whatever. Registration, if you have an account, you can check out and get by a lot faster. Okay, two good deals. 25 gets you 50 at Chihuahua's and Blue Abode in Barkley Village. That'll be Thursday morning, 8 a.m., cafe.com.
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0: This is Heidi Person, Market President and General Manager of the Pacific Northwest Media Group, with a look at some good news in our community that we like to call the upside.
1: The 2026 Noisy Waters Mural Festival has announced the winners and selected the three artists who will go on to create Bellingham's next permanent large-scale murals. Artists came from all over the country and Canada to compete in the festival. They were selected through public vote. The winning recipients will return to Bellingham to create these murals, unveiling spring and summer 2027. The festival was put on by Paper Whale, a nonprofit organization that transforms underutilized spaces in Bellingham, and we thank them for this good news.
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2: Hey, how do you want to watch the Seahawks game? You want to be there in person? You want to watch it on TV? I got you covered either way, because I'm at the grand opening of the Free Up Storage in Bellingham. How new is this storage facility? It's so new that the ribbon cutting ceremony is literally minutes away. Guy Acigrasso from the Chamber of Commerce. Am I saying it right, Guy?
3: What, the Chamber or my last name?
2: Either one.
3: Sure, it's coming out correct.
2: Why not? You are here to officially cut the ribbon.
3: Absolutely. This is one of the things we love doing with the Chamber of Commerce, or as part of the Chamber of Commerce, is welcome.

0: Welcoming new businesses to the community, celebrating with their employees, with their team, because it takes a lot of work.
1: I'm kind of a geek. I'm a sucker for a ribbon cutting, because right now when I drive by this place, I'll be like, I was there from the beginning.
0: Right? Exactly. And you and I have been in this community long enough to know, like, oh, that place used to be that, and that place used to be this, and it's different when this is new. Like, this is brand new. Like, you're looking at some of the storage lockers, and they have to cut the little tag off that shows that they're brand new. So, I think it hits a little different when it's a brand new thing that's never been here before.
1: Yeah, you're not taking over somebody else's storage locker. Right. You're getting the first one ever. Yeah. And let me tell you, it's not just new, it's nice. These are heated storage units. You can drive right up to them, the whole bit.
0: Exactly. And we're pretty thankful they're heated today, too.
1: Yeah, right?
0: It's fall came in with like a storm, as they say.
1: We are in a storage locker right now to stay out of the rain, although it's died down pretty good. The official ribbon cutting just moments away. The brand new Free Up Storage in Bellingham, right next to Costco on Pacific Highway. Put it in your Googler. It's 4054 Pacific Highway. Be here for those Seahawks tickets and the TV and all the other stuff they're giving away, a stand-up desk and some earbuds, and there's a bunch of stuff. Come on by. We're here till 4 with Cafe 104.1.
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Cafe 104.1 Kings of Leon and Use Somebody. I think that was Song of the Year back in 2010. You know, the band's made up of the Falwell brothers, all brothers, and they named the band after their grandfather, Leon. Oh, yeah. Josie!

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0: Cafe 104.1 coming up tomorrow morning on Win That Prize 740 with Dave Allen and Patrice. What game are they going to be playing? 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You can win a pair of tickets to a Taylor Experience. That's coming up the 31st of next month, Swinomish Casino and Lodge. If you guessed it's a Taylor Swift tribute, you would be right.
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My friend Dave Walker is at Free Up Storage next to Costco in Bellingham. He'll be there till 4 o'clock. You got a chance to win tickets to the Hawks-Chargers game coming up on Sunday. We'll chat with him in a couple of minutes.

0: Cafe.
1: Wait for it. 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Yeah, 4 to 5 today, about 4:30. He'll open up the telephone lines, and he'll take caller number 10, and he'll play your song, and he'll get you that gift card. Scotty Van Driver, up next here on Cafe.
0: Cafe on the go.
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2: We are doing the broadcast from inside a storage unit. I have to think this is one of your smaller ones, but you have all sizes?
3: 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And, we've got a wide variety of sizes, indoors, outdoors. We've got it all.
2: 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I don't know if you even know that, Jeff. Randy told us that earlier.
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2: Right.
3: So going on for the grand opening also.
2: Yeah, so come on out. Now is the time to get that storage unit. You've been thinking about it. You got a perfect place for it. You'll be the first one in it at Free Up Storage in Bellingham. We're on Pacific Highway right next to Costco. Come out now. Sign up for Seahawks tickets for this Sunday's game. There's a big screen TV. There's a stand-up desk. There's some really nice headphones. All kinds of stuff they're giving away. A Bose speaker. Come sign up, win some stuff, get yourself a storage unit, and a free taco while you're here with Cafe 104.1.
4: Hi, I'm Janice. I'm the principal at Whatcom Academy. I taught elementary school for 40 plus years, and there's a moment I never get tired of. It's the first few weeks of school when a new kid shows up a little unsure, hanging back, holding onto a parent's hand a beat longer than they need to. Maybe they're shy. Maybe they're the kid who's always been a little too much or a little too quiet. And what I tell every parent is the same thing. We've got a place for them, right here. Because then something shifts. A teacher learns their name and their favorite dinosaur. Another kid saves them a seat at lunch. They get their hands in the dirt in the garden. They read a book that finally clicks. And one morning, that same child walks in like they own the place. Preschool through fifth grade, right in Bellingham. A school where every child is welcome. And tuition is $500 a month because a place like this shouldn't be out of reach. Come see it for yourself. Whatcom Academy.

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If you haven't made it to Free Up Storage in Bellingham right next to Costco yet, you got another hour to get there with Dave. He's entering you for a chance to win Hawks tickets to this Sunday's game. Plus, they've got tacos.

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Sunday and Monday, we had three fairly sizable earthquakes around Vancouver Island. And then this afternoon, earlier, we had one around Gig Harbor. 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Here's Taylor Swift on Cafe 104.1.

0: Dave, Alan, and Patrice in the Morning. 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
2: Oh, yeah. 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
1: Also, giving away Seahawks tickets. You got to sign up to win that before 4 o'clock. We've got a big screen TV. We've got a Bose sound bar. We have a smart speaker, an Amazon Echo Dot. We have some nice headphones, Bluetooth headphones. Bunch of stuff you can enter to win while you're here. Come on by for the grand opening. They're celebrating. Make yourself a taco. You got a full taco bar, and you guys went all out. That's nice.
2: Full taco bar. You can get a cupcake on the way home after you rent your unit. It's a great day out.
1: Yeah, some nice cookies, the whole deal. They're putting on a party. 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

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He'll be there till 4 o'clock. 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
1: We're coming down to the wire. You got till 4 o'clock to enter to win these Seahawk tickets for this Sunday's game against the Chargers. Gotta enter by 4. Also, you have till 6 to win one of the other prizes. That's inside here at Free Up Storage in Bellingham. A big screen TV, a Bose sound bar. There's all kinds of stuff they're giving away. There's a free taco bar going on. It's all part of the grand opening out here. Big ribbon cutting ceremony coming up in just a few minutes. And if you are thinking about getting a storage locker, I'll tell you what, now is the time because they are offering some screaming deals. 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So now's the time if you've been thinking about it. Cameron is with me. Cameron, you're a printer and you work with these guys here at Free Up Storage. You printed up a bunch of stuff about a scavenger hunt.
2: That's correct, yes. Mr. Baptiste found us through, I don't know how he found us, but Minuteman Press here in Bellingham. And he's been dealing with John, our graphic designer, and I'm the guy who actually gets the work done. But yeah, there's at least 5 different QR codes floating around here that we printed up for a scavenger hunt. I'm not sure what the prize is, but I think it's going to be worth it.
1: Well, I'll tell you, they're doing it up big. And one of the things that they emphasize is they really like working with local companies and spreading the love. The folks at Cast Iron Movers are also here. They can help you move your stuff to your storage locker. Dominic is here. 2 things about that. One, I love his motto. Strong, reliable, seasoned. That's cast iron. 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Yeah. And Dominic also happens to be a magician, and he just did some card tricks for me that blew me away. So if you're out with the kids, come by. I mean, he's really, really good. It's kind of his side gig, but it's fun. We're having fun out here. Come have fun with us. Grab a taco. Sign up to win these Seahawk tickets and all the other good stuff here at Free Up Storage in Bellingham. We're on Pacific Highway right next to Costco. 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

Cafe 104.1. Yesterday, I was talking about how I've never been to Artist Point up at Mount Baker, and one of these days I'll get there. I just better get a move on, because the road to Artist Point is closing tomorrow and Thursday for the preparation for the annual winter closure. Last year, you could go up there till about October 15th, so like I said, time's running out. Here's Bruno Mars, Cafe 104.1.

0: 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I'm Scotty Van Driver, getting everything all lined up for the Happy Hour Request Show, powered by the Score Sports Bar and Grill in Ferndale. If you have a song you want to hear between now and 5 o'clock, give me a call or a text at 360-676-5233 or hit the request button in the Cafe app. I've been getting some side eyes today because of my choice of clothing, and I don't think it's anything that outrageous. I'm wearing shorts, okay, because my body is not ready to adapt to having to wear long pants again yet. I've been wearing shorts all summer long. It just doesn't feel right. Yes, it's raining and it's windy and it's not the best weather out for shorts, but I'm not cold, so does it even matter? How cold does it have to be before you have to put pants on? Facebook.com/Cafe104.1 or give me a call, 360-676-5233, 360-676-CAFE. Does it matter if I'm still wearing shorts in this
1: Cafe
0: weather?
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2: 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A big screen TV, a Bose sound bar, headphones, ton of great stuff. 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
3: 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Borders are looking pretty good. The most you got is southbound in Sumas, 10 minutes. Everything else, 5 minutes or less. Both ways at the Peace Arch truck crossing in Linden and northbound Sumas. This rain should be tapering off throughout the afternoon and this evening. Partly sunny tomorrow with a high 63. More of that on Thursday before even more sunshine comes out on Friday with highs 67. It's 58 right now in Alger. Snohomish has 60. It's 55 in Bellingham.
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1: Still some blank spaces to fill between now and 5 o'clock. 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Is it time to put pants on? I've been getting sideways looks all day because it's rainy, it's windy, it's definitely fall weather, but I am just not ready to switch to fall pants yet. Partially because I need to go buy new pants, but also, I just love wearing shorts, and everybody has told me, no, it's too cold for that. Barbara is in that group saying, yeah, maybe this weekend it'll be a little bit warmer for that. Thomas in Victoria says, definitely a jeans day for him today. Does it matter? Are these people that are coming after me here at work and when I made stops earlier this morning, should they just mind their own business? Facebook.com/Cafe104.1 or call me 360-676-5233.
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First, though, we've got to get to Harris in Bellingham and a request for what I guess you could call a guilty pleasure, but it's so good. Here's Starship.

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1: Hey, it's Alan from Cafe this morning with Dave, Alan, and Patrice. Join me on Wednesday. I'll be at Kolschen Brewing Sunnyland on James Street in Bellingham from 11:30 to 1:30 in the afternoon with the crew from Jostens. They've got Seahawks tickets, other swag to give away. 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
1: 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Because I wore shorts today knowing that it was rainy and windy, and I have had more than one person comment that it's not shorts weather. I am a grown man, right? It should be okay if I want to wear shorts. I remember going to high school at Meridian High School. Our football coach, Bob Ames, he'd be out there in the snow wearing shorts. And Laura in Abbotsford is here for it. She says maybe by the time it snows, she'll be putting long pants on. How cold does it have to be before you do? 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
2: 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And we should be clearing up throughout the day tomorrow. Just some showers through now through then. We'll see a high tomorrow, 63. Partly sunny, 64 on Thursday. Mostly sunny Friday and through the weekend with highs, 67. It's 55 right now in Oak Harbor. Northgate checking in at 60.

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